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1: ABC News, I'm Stephanie Officer. It's less than a month until the midterm elections, and millions have already cast ballots in early voting. In leaked audio, Texas Republican Senate candidate Ken Paxton reportedly said his campaign is being dictated entirely by Washington, and the Iran war is negatively affecting his campaign. Paxton's camp denies the reporting of what was said. At the White House, President Trump told reporters he still plans on campaigning for him.
2: Who's a great attorney general? I think he'll be a great senator.
1: Hurricane season is heating up, with Isaias expected to become the first Atlantic hurricane of the season. ABC News meteorologist Samara Theodore.
3: Pensacola, Mobile, Alabama, really that first half of the Florida Panhandle. You all should be on high alert Friday p.m. through Saturday a.m. So Friday night into Saturday is when we could get that landfall occurring.
1: Alabama Governor Kay Ivey has issued a state of emergency for 40 counties ahead of the hurricane's impact. This is ABC News.
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8: Here's your Rock weather update. Low level off around 56 tonight under clear skies, southwest winds around 5 miles an hour. Lots of sunshine outside again tomorrow. High temperatures reach up to 82. Clear skies.

0: winds tomorrow night. Lows dip down to about 54. Bright sunshine expected Friday with highs around 86. 80, slight chance for showers Saturday. That's your local forecast update. I'm meteorologist Ray Miller from the Rock Weather Center. Currently 68.
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Sweet sounds of the Red Hot Chili Peppers. It's Tim Jeffries on a Camel Day. That's right, Camel Day, as we keep things rolling with Bachman Turner Overdrive.

0: Sailing Away with Styx. And we heard AC/DC before that. It's Jim Jeffries. You know, AC/DC just finished up their Power Up Tour last Friday. A performance at MetLife Stadium just outside of New York City. Shows opened by the Foo Fighters, and Dave Grohl came out later in the show to join them on a performance of Highway to Hell. Now the question is, was this the last tour of North America by AC/DC? That's kind of the speculation. Let's face it, Angus Young is 71, and he looks like he's 71. He's not one of these rock stars who dyes his hair. He looks like a kindly 71-year-old grandpa who plays the hell out of an SG. Standing by, we got the Stones kicking off into the long set.
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4: Here's your rock weather update. Low level off around 56 tonight under clear skies, southwest winds around 5 miles an hour. Lots of sunshine outside again tomorrow. High temperatures reach up to 82. Clear skies tomorrow night, lows dip down to about 54. Bright sunshine expected Friday with highs around 86. 80, slight chance for showers Saturday. That's your local forecast update. I'm meteorologist Ray Miller from the Rock Weather Center. Right now, it's 66 degrees.
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0: Dr. Feelgood from Motley Crue. Also heard from Robert Palmer, a guy who left us way too early. Age 54 when he passed away. It was 23 years ago. Died of a heart attack. Paris Hotel. You got to think about it. As you get older, you realize 54 is way too young to be passing away of a heart attack. At least in my opinion. And that's what matters, right? Up next, the Starship, kicking off another long set.
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1: ABC News, I'm Stephanie Officer. More on-campus support for Jane Doe, the plaintiff in the lawsuit alleging a 2024 gang rape at a Cornell fraternity house. Two student groups, including the Cornell chapter of the NAACP, are hosting a seven-hour sit-in today at the university's Toni Morrison Dining Hall. Professor Juno Salazar Pareñas.
2: I'm really just grateful, you know, that I get to witness this generational shift, you know, where there are young men here saying this predatory behavior is unacceptable.
1: Hurricane season is heating up, with Isaias expected to become the first Atlantic hurricane of this season. ABC News meteorologist Samara Theodore.
3: We have a hurricane watch from Panama City to Gulfport, tropical storm watches for places like New Orleans. Potential impacts, damaging winds, flash flooding. We could even see some tornadoes from this. That could be a real issue, in fact.
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8: Here's your Rock weather update. Low level off around 56 tonight under clear skies. Southwest winds around 5 miles an hour. Lots of sunshine outside again tomorrow. High temperatures reach up to 82. Clear skies tomorrow night, lows dip down to about 54. Bright sunshine expected Friday with highs around 86. 86.

0: light chance for showers Saturday. That's your local forecast update. I'm meteorologist Ray Miller from the Rock Weather Center. Right now, it's 66 degrees.
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0: Getting down and partying with Boston. With your pal Tim Jeffries, we're going to get down and rock with some Kiss and Neil Young in just a little bit. You know, college football fans are among the most passionate fans around, but the Cornhusker fans of Nebraska seem to me are pushing the limits of being passionate to just plain weird. The school is selling used urinal troughs. That's right, used urinal troughs from Memorial Stadium, which is under renovation. And they're buying them for $3,000 a piece, and apparently they're selling quite briskly. What you do with them is up to you. I mean, what do you do with a used urinal trough? Do you set it up in the backyard and invite the neighbors over to pee? Get in the zone,
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0: Neil Young, part of that California sound of the 70s. There are all these musicians from all over the world. In the case of Neil, Winnipeg, Canada, made their way to Southern California. The days of Crosby, Stills and Nash, Jackson Brown, Mamas and the Papas, the Eagles, and all those great bands. It's Tim Jeffries. We're going to kick off another long set with some Pearl Jam. Bob Seger, too. Stand by.
1: 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Participants can only win one contest prize per person every 30 days, Monday through Friday, excluding holidays within 30 days, or the prize will be forfeited. Prizes will not be mailed or delivered. Any winner under the age of 18 must be accompanied by a parent or legal guardian. No trade or cash equivalent will be awarded for any contest prize. Any person or persons found to be in violation of these contest rules before, during, or after the respected contest or giveaway will be disqualified and will not be eligible for future contests or giveaways.
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3: Here's your Rock weather update. Low level off around 56 tonight under clear skies, southwest winds around 5 miles an hour. Lots of sunshine outside again tomorrow. High temperatures reach up to 82. Clear skies tomorrow night. Lows dip down to about 54. Bright sunshine expected Friday with highs around 86. 80, slight chance for showers Saturday. That's your local forecast update. I'm meteorologist Ray Miller from the Rock Weather Center. Currently 64.
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0: Bob Seger and the Silver Bullet Band, old time rock and roll. I always like the line about the old record off the shelf. You know, I'm one of those guys that is trying to get rid of their albums. Had collected quite a vast collection throughout the years in radio. You know, often you don't get paid as well as you'd like, but you can get as many records you'd like back in the day. And I took full advantage of that. And now I'm like, what am I doing with all these records? Standing by, we got more Def Leppard and some Tesla, too.
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1: ABC News, I'm Stephanie Officer. Storm preps on the Gulf Coast with Isa Isa were expected to become the first Atlantic hurricanes of the season. ABC News senior meteorologist Lee Goldberg.
2: The big impact starts on Friday night. We're looking at damaging winds, flash flooding, and even several tornadoes, especially across the Florida Panhandle. The storm surge will be from Louisiana to western Florida, but 5 to 7 feet all the way from Louisiana to western Florida. The remnants go inland. Rain even up here in the Northeast by the end of the weekend.
1: The midterm elections are now less than a month away, and millions of voters have already cast early ballots. Texas GOP Senate candidate Ken Paxton reportedly said in leaked audio his campaign is being dictated entirely by Washington, and the Iran war is negatively affecting it. The Paxton camp denies the reporting on what was said. President Trump, meanwhile, still plans on campaigning for him.
3: I don't know who's a great attorney general. I think he'll be a great senator.
1: This is ABC News.
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5: Here's your Rock weather update. Low level off around 56 tonight under clear skies, southwest winds around 5 miles an hour. Lots of sunshine outside again tomorrow. High temperatures reach up to 82. Clear skies tomorrow night, lows dip down to about 54. Bright sunshine expected Friday with highs around 86. 80, slight chance for showers Saturday. That's your local forecast update. I'm meteorologist Ray Miller from the Rock Weather Center. Right now, it's 61 degrees.
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0: That's Rocky Mountain Way from Joseph Fiddler Walsh, born in Wichita, Kansas, briefly attended Kent State University. Here's a fun fact about Joe Walsh. He has funded charities in both of those places, including a halfway house for displaced adult women in Wichita, Kansas. And he also helped found the first talent-based scholarship awards at Kent State University. Joe's always given back, and of course, famously giving back through his Vet AIDS charity concert every year.
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0: Oh, look at that. It's the mighty Led Zeppelin. It's so good. The Sea of Fans, known as the Ocean. And it's your pal, Tim Jeffries. Always fun to be along with you. Middle of the work week with some Nirvana in just a bit.
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3: Here's your Rock weather update. Low level off around 56 tonight under clear skies, southwest winds, around 5 miles an hour. Lots of sunshine outside again tomorrow. High temperatures reach up to 82. Clear skies tomorrow night, lows dip down to about 54. Bright sunshine expected Friday with highs around 86. 80, slight chance for showers Saturday. That's your local forecast update. I'm meteorologist Ray Miller from the Rock Weather Center. Right now, it's 61 degrees.
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0: come as you are, stay as long as you like. Just be sure to tidy up before you leave. It's Tim Jeffries. On the way, I've got an artist who had a unique idea. You know, there's a lot of schools for musicians, but are there schools for, like, roadies? And by that, I mean lighting techs, sound techs, and those type of things. Well, this next guy started his own roadie school, and he's kicking off another long set next.
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2: ABC News, I'm Stephanie Officer. Minnesota authorities say they thwarted an attack at the Mall of America that could have killed dozens. Law enforcement says an 18-year-old was planning on carrying out an ISIS-inspired mass shooting there later this month. And say he bought an AK-47 and hundreds of rounds of ammunition. FBI Special Agent in Charge Christopher Dotson says the teen was under investigation for years.
3: According to court documents, Mohammed pledged his allegiance to ISIS leaders and claimed to have joined ISIS over a year ago. Mohammed allegedly sought martyrdom in carrying out his plans to murder innocent civilians.
2: We are now hearing chilling body cam footage of a young child in Virginia who shot and wounded his first grade teacher 3 years ago, released by Newport News Police today. This then 6-year-old boy is heard admitting he took the gun from his mother, who was convicted on related charges and sentenced to 4 years in prison.
4: Where is the weapon?
5: It's on the floor.
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2: This is ABC News.
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12: Here's your Rock weather update. Lows dip down to about 56. Overnight, under clear skies, southwesterly winds, around 5 miles an hour. Ample sunshine expected again. Thursday, daytime highs approaching 82. Lows level off around 54. Thursday night, clear skies. Temps a bit above average Friday and Saturday, with highs from the upper 70s to the mid 80s. Slight chance of rain showers Saturday. That's your local forecast update. I'm meteorologist Ray Miller from the Rock Weather Center. Right now, 61.
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kind of got a little rock and roll rainbow going on. It's Jim Jeffries from Whitesnake. We roll into a little Pink Floyd, and I got some Black Sabbath after that.

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0: spirits in the material world from the Police. Jim Jefferies, you ever lose your wallet only to have someone return it for you? I had that happen to me once. I lost my wallet, came in the mail a few days later with the cash was gone, and that didn't bother me because what was important was the driver's license, the insurance cards, credit cards, and that kind of stuff. Figured, what the heck, you know, finder's fee. But in this case, someone lost their wallet. It was returned after 50 years. Carpenter working on a renovation project in Nova Scotia found a wallet containing a driver's license, a high school ID, and a single dollar bill. Went to social media in an attempt to find the wallet's owner. The post came to the attention of a woman who recognized it as their belonging to her husband. His name is Richard Gilroy. And the wallet was returned to Gilroy, who's now 68 years old.
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0: Hey, your real rock and roll band right there, The Who, I Can't Explain, Early Days. It's Tim Jeffries as we keep things rolling on with the band that was fortunate enough to close out the final AC/DC concert last Friday night in New York. We got the Foo Fighters up next.
1: 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Participants can only win one contest prize per person every 30 days, Monday through Friday, excluding holidays within 30 days, or the prize will be forfeited. Prizes will not be mailed or delivered. Any winner under the age of 18 must be accompanied by a parent or legal guardian. No trade or cash equivalent will be awarded for any contest prize. Any person or persons found to be in violation of these contest rules before, during, or after the respective contest or giveaway will be disqualified and will not be eligible for future contests or giveaways.
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3: Here's your rock weather update. Lows dip down to about 56. Overnight, under clear skies, southwesterly winds, around 5 miles an hour. Ample sunshine expected again. Thursday, daytime highs approaching 82. Lows level off around 54. Thursday night, clear skies. Temps a bit above average Friday and Saturday, with highs from the upper 70s to the mid 80s. Slight chance of rain showers Saturday. That's your local forecast update. I'm meteorologist Ray Miller from the Rock Weather Center. Right now, 59.
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0: carrying on the way they do Kansas style, and that would be waywardly. It's not bad. I just made that up. It's Tim Jeffries, and I am out of here. It's been a lot of fun hanging out with you in the middle of the work week. Just think, we're now halfway through to the weekend. And we'll kick off another long set with some Guns N' Roses. I'll see you back on the radio tomorrow.
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1: ABC News, I'm Stephanie Officer. A judge has ruled the Tennessee Department of Correction must preserve evidence related to Krista Pike's failed execution. Meanwhile, attorneys say Pike is conscious, speaking, and continues to receive critical medical care. ABC's Faith Abube.
2: Pike's lawyers are pushing for the governor to commute her death sentence to life in prison. The state's attorney said today there's no pending order to execute her. Now, whether there's a new order issued is up to the Tennessee Supreme Court.
1: The U.S. government says heating oil prices, mostly in the Northeast, are now up more than 30% over last winter. David Studley has been selling heating oil on Rhode Island for more than two decades and says prices are higher than ever before, forcing people to buy a lot less.
3: We're getting a lot of calls for 50 gallons right now. We never used to deliver 50 gallons. Up until a couple of years ago when prices started increasing.
1: The Yankees eliminated from the ALDS in a Game 3 sweep from the Tampa Bay Rays. This is ABC News.
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2: Here's your Rock weather update. Lows dip down to about 56. Overnight, under clear skies, southwesterly winds, around 5 miles an hour. Ample sunshine expected again. Thursday, daytime highs approaching 82. Lows level off around 54. Thursday night, clear skies. Temps a bit above average Friday and Saturday, with highs from the upper 70s to the mid 80s. Slight chance of rain showers Saturday. That's your local forecast update. I'm meteorologist Ray Miller from the Rock Weather Center. Right now, 59.
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0: Yeah, the Cars with Mud, Tom Petty, I Won't Back Down in that set. Now, the Tom Petty Estate will have a 50th anniversary box set coming out November the 6th. All remastered, repurdied tracks, plus a couple of unheard tracks as well. Can't wait for that box set. Lynyrd's coming up. Author on the Black Crowes and BTO, they're next.
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0: That's the name of the song, Skinner's Saturday Night Special with Mud BTO and that set in the TCB, taking care of business. What business? Come on, closer and closer to weekend headspace. No business at all, just rock the upcoming weekend, you know. Hey, STP, they're coming up. I'll throw on the Eagles and Quiet Riot. They're on deck, too.
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3: Here's your Rock weather update. Lows dip down to about 56. Overnight, under clear skies, southwesterly winds, around 5 miles an hour. Ample sunshine expected again. Thursday, daytime highs approaching 82. Lows level off around 54. Thursday night, clear skies. Temps a bit above average Friday and Saturday, with highs from the upper 70s to the mid 80s. Slight chance of rain showers Saturday. That's your local forecast update. I'm meteorologist Ray Miller from the Rock Weather Center. Currently, it's 57 degrees.
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0: Yow, faster, faster. The lights are turning red. The Eagles' Life in the Fast Lane from the Hotel California with Mud, Quiet Riot. And that set, we're getting wild, wild, and wild. Come on, feel the noise. They had a competition dealio to find a new lead singer of that band, and they found John Tora, a 23-year-old kid from Long Island, will take over lead controls of Quiet Riot on tour. Very, very cool. That's amazing. Hey, Dire Straits, they're coming up. Author on Temple of the Dog and Stone Temple Pilots, they're on deck too.
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hitchhiked her way across USA. Plucked her eyebrows on the way, shaved her legs, and then he was a she. She says, hey, babe, take a walk on the wild side.

Everybody had to pay and pay. A hustle here and a hustle there. New York City is the place where they said, hey, babe, take a walk on the wild.

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1: ABC News, I'm Stephanie Officer. President Trump traveled to San Antonio for a rally Wednesday evening with less than a month until the midterm, stumping for GOP Senate candidate Ken Paxton and others. But at least 12 times, Trump's speech was interrupted by protesters who were escorted out of the arena.
2: If there are any more paid protesters, please raise your hand and get the hell out of here.
1: Pennsylvania, the state with the highest amount of measles cases, is reporting 74 new ones since Monday alone. Dr. Dimitri Kaskalakis, who publicly resigned from the CDC last year over high-profile firings at the agency, tells ABC News.
3: There are more and more people in the United States who are unvaccinated, and that, frankly, is driven by some of the mis- and disinformation.
1: It's a wrap for the Yankees postseason as Tampa Bay swept them in Game 3 of the ALDS late Wednesday in the Bronx. This is ABC News.
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0: Saturday. 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I'm meteorologist Ray Miller from the Rock Weather Center. Currently, it's 57 degrees.
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1: If you could live in your sense, match out.

0: Yes, I know you are as cold as ice. Mark Knopfler in the Dire Straits and the Sultans of Swing with Mud in that set. The Sultans of Swing rocking the postseason. Boy, what a great time of year. Postseason MLB action, hockey, football, college football, NBA. 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Author on Bush and Mountain, they're on deck as well.
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0: Yeah, all rock and roll ain't no noise pollution. AC/DC with Mud Mountain in that set, and the tale of the Mississippi Queen, the OG Cowbell Classic. Everybody forgets that's the OG Cowbell Classic. You always think Don't Fear the Reaper is the one, but no, that's the one. The Mississippi Queen, Van Halen, they're coming up off on Ozzy. And look out, the police are next.
1: 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Participants can only win one contest prize per person every 30 days, Monday through Friday, excluding holidays within 30 days, or the prize will be forfeited. Prizes will not be mailed or delivered. Any winner under the age of 18 must be accompanied by a parent or legal guardian. No trade or cash equivalent will be awarded for any contest prize. Any person or persons found to be in violation of these contest rules before, during, or after the respective contest or giveaway will be disqualified and will not be eligible for future contests or giveaways.
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3: Here's your Rock weather update. Lows dip down to about 56. Overnight, under clear skies, southwesterly winds, around 5 miles an hour. Ample sunshine expected again. Thursday, daytime highs approaching 82. Lows level off around 54. Thursday night, clear skies. Temps a bit above average Friday and Saturday, with highs from the upper 70s to the mid 80s. Slight chance of rain showers Saturday. That's your local forecast update. I'm meteorologist Ray Miller from the Rock Weather Center. Currently 59.
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0: Chief Crazy Train, Ozzy, with Mud the Police in that set, keeping it simple, da-do-do-do-da-da-da, that's all I want to say to you, that's the way to write a hit, you know, you make it very simple, and you make a lot of money, you know, hey, Floyd's coming up, I'll throw on the Offspring, and I have a great one from Van Halen on deck too.
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0: to reconsider laws surrounding consent.
1: Those guys in that fraternity, they all had mothers, probably a lot of men's sisters, and not one of them violated the bro code and said, wait a second, guys, this is wrong.
0: A 100th birthday celebration Wednesday for the Texas woman known as the grandmother of Juneteenth. Michelle Obama on hand to give her her flowers. Opal Lee honored as construction of a Fort Worth museum began dedicated to telling the history of the holiday.
2: I'm so happy. I could do a holy dance.
0: Juneteenth marks the end of slavery in this country. This is ABC News.
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10: Here's your Rock weather update. 56 overnight, under clear skies, southwest winds, around 5 miles an hour. Sunny skies Thursday, daytime highs approaching 82. Lows level off around 54. Thursday night, clear skies. Temperatures above average Friday and Saturday, with highs from the upper 70s to the mid 80s. Slight chance for showers Saturday. That's your local forecast update. I'm meteorologist Ray Miller from the Rock Weather Center. Right now, it's 57 degrees.
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0: You know it. 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With mud, you have to be feeling satisfied in the new fall season. Come on, all the cool things going down, all the holidays coming at us back to back to back. It's all good. Hey, Steppenwolf, they're coming up. I'll throw on Tom Petty. Bob Seger's next.
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0: right on John Kay and Steppenwolf and the Magic Carpet Ride. That's a great savings in gas money. You hop on that very expensive rug in the sky and you go for a cruise. Now figure out how to get that rug up in the sky and you're good to go. Red Hot Chili Peppers, they're coming up. I'll throw on the Cars and Tesla, they're next.
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3: Here's your Rock weather update. 56 overnight, under clear skies, southwest winds, around 5 miles an hour. Sunny skies Thursday, daytime highs approaching 82. Lows level off around 54, Thursday night, clear skies. Temperatures above average Friday and Saturday, with highs from the upper 70s to the mid 80s. Slight chance for showers Saturday. That's your local forecast update. I'm meteorologist Ray Miller from the Rock Weather Center. Currently 55.
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0: Down with the cars and bye-bye love with mud. No, bye-bye love. Hello, love. Hang on to that loved one for dear life as we have all the holidays coming at us soon. Back to back to back. You want to have that loved one in your life, right? Hey, G&R, they're coming up. I'll throw on Steve Miller and Green Day. They're on deck, too.
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0: traveled to San Antonio for a rally Wednesday evening with less than a month until the midterm, stumping for GOP Senate candidate Ken Paxton and others. But at least 12 times, Trump's speech was interrupted by protesters who were escorted out of the arena.
1: If there are any more paid protesters, please raise your hand and get the hell out of here.
0: Pennsylvania, the state with the highest amount of measles cases, is reporting 74 new ones since Monday alone. Dr. Dimitri Kaskalakis, who publicly resigned from the CDC last year over high-profile firings at the agency, tells ABC News.
2: There are more and more people in the United States who are unvaccinated, and that, frankly, is driven by some of the mis- and disinformation.
0: It's a wrap for the Yankees postseason as Tampa Bay swept them in Game 3 of the ALDS late Wednesday in the Bronx. This is ABC News.
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10: Here's your Rock weather update. Clear skies overnight with lows around 55. Southwest winds around 5 miles an hour. Ample sunshine expected Thursday. High temperatures reach up to 82. Clear skies Thursday night, lows dip down to about 54. Bright sunshine expected Friday, with daytime highs approaching 86. 80, slight chance for showers Saturday. That's your local forecast update. I'm meteorologist Ray Miller from the Rock Weather Center. Currently, it's 55 degrees.
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0: Right on, Cheap Trick. I want you to want me with Mud Green Day in that set in the tasty, tasty brain stew. Hey, try something completely different for the holiday season. A pot of brain stew. Don't knock it till you try it, I guess. Led Zepp, they're coming up. Author on Night Ranger and the Rolling Stones are next.
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0: I, the mighty, mighty Lead and Ramble on with Mud, the Rolling Stones from a great album in that set, Goat's Head Soup, and Do-Do-Do Heartbreaker, another great album from the Rolling Stones is out right now called Foreign Tongues with 14 new tunes, a cool-looking album cover as well, and the Stones are talking about rocking a tour in 2027. Come on, Stones, make it happen. Autograph, they're coming up. Author on Def Leppard, Foreigner, they're next.
1: 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Prizes will not be mailed or delivered. Any winner under the age of 18 must be accompanied by a parent or legal guardian. No trade or cash equivalent will be awarded for any contest prize. Any person or persons found to be in violation of these contest rules before, during, or after the respective contest or giveaway will be disqualified and will not be eligible for future contests or giveaways.
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3: Here's your Rock weather update. Clear skies overnight with lows around 55. Southwest winds around 5 miles an hour. Ample sunshine expected Thursday. High temperatures reach up to 82. Clear skies Thursday night. Lows dip down to about 54. Bright sunshine expected Friday with daytime highs approaching 86. 80, slight chance for showers Saturday. That's your local forecast update. I'm meteorologist Ray Miller from the Rock Weather Center. Currently, it's 54 degrees.
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0: Def Leppard, Animal with Mud. We heard from Foreigner in that set. The Jukebox Hero. They are the Jukebox Heroes. Always rocking a tour now. They were supposed to end their tour like now, but they've decided to do more tour action into 2027. Way to go, Foreigner. Keep rocking your tour. Don Henley is coming up. Author on AC/DC and Autograph. They're on deck, too.
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1: ABC News, I'm Stephanie Officer. The attorney for the former Cornell student who reported a 2024 gang rape at a campus frat house tells ABC News she has faced threats since filing her explosive lawsuit. Attorney Thomas Jufra says Jane Doe is concerned but unwavered, promising to continue the case, saying the national attention is bringing awareness and may help push legislators to reconsider laws surrounding consent.
2: Those guys in that fraternity, they all had mothers, probably a lot of men's sisters, and not one of them violated the bro code and say, wait a second, guys, this is wrong.
1: A 100th birthday celebration Wednesday for the Texas woman known as the grandmother of Juneteenth. Michelle Obama on hand to give her flowers. Opal Lee honored as construction of a Fort Worth museum began dedicated to telling the history of the holiday.
3: I'm so happy. I could do a holy dance.
1: Juneteenth marks the end of slavery in this country. This is ABC News.
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11: Here's your Rock weather update. Clear skies overnight with lows around 54. Winds out of the southwest around 5 miles an hour. Lots of sunshine outside again. Thursday, daytime highs approaching 81. Thursday night, lows dip down to about 52. Highs level off around 85. Friday, under clear skies, 78. Saturday, rain showers likely. That's your local forecast update. I'm meteorologist Ray Miller from the Rock Weather Center. Currently 84.
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0: Right on the BOC, burning for you with mud. We heard from the great Rod Stewart and Faces in that set. Now, Rod is doing quite well after his minor heart surgery. So he's minor when it's not you. But he's doing so well that he's going back on tour, a final tour in 2027 for the legendary Rod Stewart. Very cool. The Who, they're coming up for you. I'll throw on Van Halen, and Phil Collins is on deck, too.
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0: Yeah, The Who, Eminence Front with Mud. What a cool tune. I love that rocking tune. We heard from Phil Collins in that set. I know you can feel it in the air tonight, Phil, in the class of 2026. In the Rock and Roll Hall of Fame, congratulations. In fact, that Rock and Roll Hall of Fame induction ceremony and concert will happen from Los Angeles on November the 14th. Congrats to all the inductees into the Rock Hall class of 2026. Pearl Jam, Boston, and U2, they're all up next.
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3: Here's your Rock weather update. Clear skies overnight with lows around 54. Winds out of the southwest around 5 miles an hour. Lots of sunshine outside again Thursday. Daytime highs approaching 81. Thursday night lows dip down to about 52. Highs level off around 85. Friday under clear skies 78. Saturday rain showers likely. That's your local forecast update. I'm meteorologist Ray Miller from the Rock Weather Center. Currently 84.
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0: Hey, your thumb is out. You're going to hitch a ride, Boston, with Mud. U2 in that set. U2 with a brand new album on the way, November the 13th, called Carnival de Luz. And you know, coming from U2, that new LP will rock all the way. Can't wait for that. Styx, they're coming up. I'll throw on Aerosmith and Pearl Jam. They're on Tech 2.
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1: ABC News, I'm Stephanie Officer. President Trump traveled to San Antonio for a rally Wednesday evening with less than a month until the midterm, stumping for GOP Senate candidate Ken Paxton and others. But at least 12 times, Trump's speech was interrupted by protesters who were escorted out of the arena.
2: If there are any more paid protesters, please raise your hand and get the hell out of here.
1: Pennsylvania, the state with the highest amount of measles cases, is reporting 74 new ones since Monday alone. Dr. Dimitri Kaskalakis, who publicly resigned from the CDC last year over high-profile firings at the agency, tells ABC News.
3: There are more and more people in the United States who are unvaccinated, and that, frankly, is driven by some of the mis- and disinformation.
1: It's a wrap for the Yankees postseason as Tampa Bay swept them in Game 3 of the ALDS late Wednesday in the Bronx. This is ABC News.
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11: Here's your Rock weather update. Ample sunshine expected today with highs around 81. Winds out of the north around 5 miles an hour. Clear skies again. Tonight lows level off around 52. Daytime highs approaching 85. Tomorrow, bright sunshine expected. 78 Saturday with rain showers likely. 71 Sunday, chance for showers continues. That's your local forecast update. I'm meteorologist Ray Miller from the Rock Weather Center. Currently, it's 54 degrees.
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1: Rumors spreading around in that Texas town about the Shaq outside the games. And you know what I'm talking about. 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

0: The Top in LaGrange with Mud Aerosmith in that set. Yeehaw, back in the saddle again. Come on, you are sure happy it is a Thursday. Soon to be your Friday fun day in your weekend headspace. Come on now, bring it on, Bad Company. They're coming up off on Nirvana. And let's zip their next.
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0: Hey, look out. The burning sky is coming to get you. Bad company with mud. Lots of cool things to check out in the nighttime skies in the new fall season, including another full moon on the way. October the 26th. That one's called a Hunter's Moon. So do what you do with the full moon in the sky that night. Floyd, they're coming up. I'll throw on Metallica and Fleetwood Mac. They're next.
1: 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Participants can only win one contest prize per person every 30 days, Monday through Friday, excluding holidays within 30 days, or the prize will be forfeited. Prizes will not be mailed or delivered. Any winner under the age of 18 must be accompanied by a parent or legal guardian. No trade or cash equivalent will be awarded for any contest prize. Any person or persons found to be in violation of these contest rules before, during, or after the respective contest or giveaway will be disqualified and will not be eligible for future contests or giveaways.
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3: Here's your Rock weather update. Ample sunshine expected today with highs around 81. Winds out of the north around 5 miles an hour. Clear skies again. Tonight lows level off around 52. Daytime highs approaching 85. Tomorrow, bright sunshine expected. 78 Saturday with rain showers likely. 71 Sunday, chance for showers continues. That's your local forecast update. I'm meteorologist Ray Miller from the Rock Weather Center. Currently, it's 54 degrees.
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0: Off to Never Neverland, Metallica with Mudboy. They've been rocking the world on tour for years. Now more stationary at a Vegas residency, but again in 2027, later on in the year, they'll rock the world again. Way to go, Metallica. Hey, Bob Seger's coming up. I'll throw on Def Leppard and Floyd. They're next.
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1: ABC News, I'm Sherry Preston. Florida, Alabama, Mississippi, all preparing for a very late first hurricane of the season. Isaias expected to make landfall tomorrow into Saturday. President Trump back in Texas, campaigning for Senate candidate Ken Paxton again. His rally in San Antonio last night, though, was interrupted several times by hecklers and protesters. Krista Pike, who survived two shots of a lethal drug meant to execute her in Tennessee's death chamber, is awake and talking as her attorneys ask that her sentence be commuted to life in prison. Here's ABC's Faith Abube.
2: There could be another order that's issued to execute her, and that is something that would have to come from the Tennessee Supreme Court. So it seems like this is going to have to go through the court system before we figure out what's next. But again, all executions in the state of Tennessee have now been halted for the rest of the year pending this review. And so this may just be the beginning.
1: The FBI says it stopped a terror attack by a teenager who intended to shoot up the Mall of America. This is ABC News.
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10: Here's your Rock weather update. Ample sunshine expected today with highs around 81. Winds out of the north around 5 miles an hour. Clear skies again. Tonight lows level off around 52.

the title cut from the second most expensive album in the rock genre ever produced. $4.5 million to produce Hysteria. The number one blew that one out of the water. Estimated between $12 and $14 million for Guns N' Roses' Chinese Democracy to be produced. Now, I'm not sure they made money back on that one like Hysteria did for the record company with Def Leppard. Laster, rolling through a superset, killer classics back to back, my friend. We're cranking up and spending the night in Hollywood with Mr. Seeger and his Silver Bullet Band. Thank you so much for listening this Thursday morning.

0: hopping on the bike and racing around. The classic Queen tune, Guess Who, an American Woman. Before that, Rock 106.7. Good morning. It's Lester. Thank you so much for tuning in this fine Thursday morning as we get the day started with a bunch of classic rock. Matter of fact, in moments, you'll be jamming to AC/DC, Eric Clapton, Petty and the Heartbreakers, and much, much more coming up as we get the day started. Or if you're a third shifter, winding it down, I always love to salute the third shifters who keep the city alive while the vast majority of folks sleep. And we've got you covered, whether you're getting ready with the kids or you're at work already or you're thinking about what you're going to do today at work. We'll be cranking you up. Even the losers, Tom Petty, we get that going next. 106.7 The Rock.
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0: Brock 106.7, proud to be serving up the morning mayhem as we get into what's going to be a fantastic Thursday and a dynamite Friday. 82 today, 86 tomorrow. Now, if you're like Clapton, you want to let it rain, well, you can get that on Saturday night, and Sunday. Yeah, kind of not the best weekend. So if you got some outside things you need to get done, might want to get them done today or tomorrow. Thank you so much for listening. 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
3: Here's your Rock weather update. Ample sunshine expected today, with highs around 81, winds out of the north around 5 miles an hour. Clear skies again tonight, lows level off around 52, daytime highs approaching 85. Tomorrow, bright sunshine expected. 78 Saturday, with rain showers likely. 71 Sunday, chance for showers continues. That's your local forecast update. I'm meteorologist Ray Miller from the Rock Weather Center. Currently, it's 52 degrees.
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0: The late Phil Lynette and his Thin Lizzy bandmates. They're back in town, the boys they are. Ozzy with Mr. Crawley before that. Thank you so much for listening this fine Thursday morning. It's Lester. Got another superset coming up in just seconds. We'll do some Van Hagar, Clash, Black Crowes, Skid Row, and much more. All a part of that superset as we roll into this Thursday morning. A reminder to fantasy football owners or coaches, whatever you call yourself. Football tonight, NFL, Tampa Bay and Dallas, playing at Jerry's Place down there in the Big D. So if you got any Buccaneers or Cowboys on your roster, going to need to make sure you got them in the lineup so that you don't lose the points. And also a reminder that we've got Sunday morning football this week. Besides TNF, Thursday night football, and Sunday night football Monday, you get Sunday morning football. NFL, another week in London. Got the Eagles in Jacksonville playing there this weekend.
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1: ABC News, I'm Sherry Preston. America bookended by hurricanes. ABC's Sophie Flay says the first hurricane of the Atlantic season is headed for landfall along the Gulf Coast tomorrow night.
2: Isaias is the first hurricane of the Atlantic season, tying a 121-year-old record for the latest forming first Atlantic hurricane of the season. Meanwhile, in the west, Hurricane Rachel is churning in the Pacific. Southern California could see heavy surf and potential flooding this weekend.
1: A Tennessee judge ordering evidence preserved in the case of Krista Pike, the convicted killer who survived two shots of execution drugs in Tennessee. Randy Spivey's her lawyer.
3: On Monday night, it was our understanding that Krista was brain dead and that life support would be removed the next day. But on Tuesday, to the shock of everyone, including me, including her team, and including the medical team, Krista woke up and began talking.
1: Apparently asking where she was, he says she is confused and now angry. This is ABC News.
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9: From the Fork Media News Desk, I'm Austin Armstrong. A 15-year-old Columbia boy was flown to a Lexington hospital following a two-vehicle crash in Adair County. The Adair County Sheriff's Office says the collision happened on Sunday at the intersection of Highway 55 and Cane Valley Road. Deputies say the teenager was driving

0: County Road of 1445 at mile point 0.2 will be closed at the Caney Fork Bridge. The closure comes after a State Transportation Department analyst found the bridge's superstructure needs to be closed to all vehicles because of its load rating. No vehicles will be permitted across the bridge until further notice. And with Election Day approaching, Kentucky officials are reminding voters about a free option for those who need identification. Ahead of the November 3rd election, Team Kentucky says eligible registered voters who do not have a accepted form of identification can obtain a free voter's ID card through the Kentucky Transportation Cabinet Driver Licensing Regional Offices. Applicants must be registered to vote or register when applying and cannot already have another acceptable state-issued ID, such as a valid Kentucky driver's license. Applicants will also need proof of identity, a Social Security number, and Kentucky residency. Regional offices are open Monday through Friday from 8 a.m. till 4 p.m., and two additional Saturday service periods will be offered October 10th and October 24th from 8 until 11:30 a.m. Officials say staff will be prioritizing voter ID requests through Election Day to help eligible Kentuckians obtain identification they need to vote. For more details on stories like these and more, be sure to check out our websites, myq104.com, kcountry1057.com, and wtcoradio.com. 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
1: The markets have closed for today. The Dow Jones closed down 341 points at 51,179, and the NASDAQ closed down 61 points at 27,538. In stocks of local interest, Amazon was up $3.63 at $259.92. Atmos was down 55 cents at $159.19. Community Trust was down $1.67 at $74.44. Dollar General was down $1.08 at $122.19. Ingersoll Rand was down $1.96 at $77.25. Coca-Cola was down 36 cents at $85.81. Kroger was up 86 cents at $59.27. Lowe's was down $2.12 at $181.55. McDonald's was down $1.58 at $230.87. Shell was down 76 cents at $96.86. Train was down $9.19 at $467.20. UPS was down 82 cents at $92.29. And Walmart was up 96 cents at $108.16. Edward Jones has three convenient locations to serve your investment needs here in Camelsville. See my partners Larry Bowen and Aaron Charlo at 303 East Main Street, my partner Shane Parrish at 105 Nancy Cox Drive, or come see me at 1313 East Broadway. 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
3: Here's your Rock weather update. Ample sunshine expected today with highs around 81. Winds out of the north around 5 miles an hour. Clear skies again. Tonight lows level off around 52. Daytime highs approaching 85. Tomorrow, bright sunshine expected. 78 Saturday with rain showers likely. 71 Sunday, chance for showers continues. That's your local forecast update. I'm meteorologist Ray Miller from the Rock Weather Center. Currently, it's 52 degrees.
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Chris and Rich Robinson, Black Crowes with The Remedy, along with Lester. I'm thinking Chris and Rich are trying to find the remedy that gets them in the Rock and Roll Hall of Fame. Last 2 years, they've been finalists, but they didn't get in with enough votes. So maybe next year. Third try's a charm. Continuing a superset, killer classics back-to-back, flipping off the Ayatollah Khomeini there in Iran. Here's the Rock the Casbah song with The Clash. Good morning.

0: belated birthday wishes to the guy thumping away on the bass guitar. Dave Hope is the guy's name for Kansas. Turned 77 yesterday. Rock 106.7, it's the Morning Mayhem with Lester. Thank you so much for tuning in. Besides great classic rock like Zeppelin, Aerosmith, Billy Idol coming up, we've also got the latest local news, sports, weather, community events. 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Yeah, both have a week off, a bye week. Both sitting at 3-4. Maybe it's good. 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

0: 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And, of course, during a live broadcast, if you're watching the Disney Plus streaming package, which is going to have the Rock and Roll Hall of Fame induction live, Billy breaks into that song, and all of a sudden the microphones in the audience start picking up some of the famous people singing the alternative words. The hey, hey. Well, you know, if you don't know those alternative words to Money Money, I, Lester St. James, will not be the one to corrupt your nice, innocent mind. But yeah, tune in. If you got streaming, Disney Plus, see Billy and all the others inducted on Saturday night, November 14th. If you don't have Disney, they're going to do an edited version of the show on ABC sometime in January. Thank you so much for listening this morning. 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
1: 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Participants can only win one contest prize per person every 30 days, Monday through Friday, excluding holidays within 30 days, or the prize will be forfeited. Prizes will not be mailed or delivered. Any winner under the age of 18 must be accompanied by a parent or legal guardian. No trade or cash equivalent will be awarded for any contest prize. Any person or persons found to be in violation of these contest rules before, during, or after the respective contest or giveaway will be disqualified and will not be eligible for future contests or giveaways.
2: 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Always with the current temperature and the information you need when weather threatens. 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
3: Here's your Rock weather update. Ample sunshine expected today with highs around 81. Winds out of the north around 5 miles an hour. Clear skies again. Tonight lows level off around 52. Daytime highs approaching 85. Tomorrow, bright sunshine expected. 78 Saturday with rain showers likely. 71 Sunday, chance for showers continues. That's your local forecast update. I'm meteorologist Ray Miller from the Rock Weather Center. Currently, it's 52 degrees.
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0: Armstrong and the Green Day Boys, singing about Billy Joe becoming a basket case and developing insomnia. Yeah, Billy Joe wanted to do like good men do. Just had a baby with his wife. She, of course, all day takes care of the baby. Wanted to let her sleep at night, so Billy took the overnight. Baby cries, get up, change the baby's diaper, feed the baby, burp the baby. Baby goes back to bed. Billy couldn't go back to sleep, and he develops insomnia. And so he wrote that song and most of the album, Insomniac. I guess there's a good thing when you have a baby and you're an artist like Billy Joe. It's Lester Eagles coming up as we fire up another one of our patented supersets, Doors. Joan Jett, loving rock and roll. Loving the fact we got one more game of baseball, if you're a fan. Last night, Yankees were eliminated by Tampa. Padres were eliminated. Braves were eliminated. So the National League, you've got the Brewers and Dodgers. Tampa Bay waiting to see who's going to win. Game four of the other American League divisional series tonight in Chicago. The Pope's team, as people are calling it. The White Sox, who had a miraculous end of the season, are going to try and eliminate Cleveland. If they don't, they'll have a game five on Saturday night. Oh, and also don't forget, you've got NFL football tonight. Tampa Bay at Jerry's Place, the Cowboys hosting the Buccaneers, who a lot of experts say their coach is on the hot seat already. So that they might come out and play hard tonight, or they may just fold and Dallas will win big. Oh, and one last reminder heading into the weekend, you got Sunday morning football again. Yeah, you got Thursday night, Sunday night, and Monday night, and all month long of October, you've got Sunday morning football as the NFL is overseas. Philadelphia and Jacksonville start your day from London on Sunday.
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1: ABC News, I'm Sherry Preston. Hurricane Isaias is power up as it bears down on the Gulf Coast. The first hurricane of the Atlantic season could grow to a Category 3, but is expected to weaken before making landfall tomorrow night. Lawyers for Krista Pike, the Tennessee killer who survived her execution, now say she is angry and confused. Randy Spivey is on her legal team.
2: She deserves answers about what was done to her, and the people of Tennessee deserve those answers, too.
1: The FBI now says it stopped a possible ISIS-inspired attack of the Mall of America in Minnesota. An 18-year-old is accused of planning to open fire inside the mall, the machine gun and ammo bought from an undercover FBI agent. And the Nobel Prize for Literature going this morning to Canadian Anne Carson, a poet and essayist lauded by the Swedish Academy for what it calls a, quote, playful dialogue with a classical tradition, creating new forms for contemporary literation. This is ABC News.
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8: From the Fork Media News Desk, I'm Austin Armstrong. A 15-year-old Columbia boy was flown to a Lexington hospital following a two-vehicle crash in Adair County. The Adair County Sheriff's Office says the collision happened on Sunday at the intersection of Highway 55 and Cane Valley Road. Deputies say the teenager was driving a 2007 Toyota Camry and was attempting to turn left from Cane Valley Road onto Highway 55 when he pulled into the pathway of a northbound 2007 semi-truck. The semi-truck was driven by Benjamin Harden of Campbellsville. The teenager was taken by helicopter to a Lexington hospital for treatment of injuries sustained in the crash. Meanwhile, drivers in Adair County will need to be aware of a bridge closure. Deputy Judge Executive Bridget Compton says a C.R. Jones Road or a county road of 1445 at mile point 0.2 will be closed at the Acania Fork Bridge. The closure comes after a State Transportation Department analyst found the bridge's superstructure needs to be closed to all vehicles because of its load rating. No vehicles will be permitted across the bridge until further notice. And with Election Day approaching, Kentucky officials are reminding voters about a free option for those who need identification. Ahead of the November 3rd election, Team Kentucky says eligible registered voters who do not have an accepted form of identification can obtain a free

0: 10th and October 24th from 8 until 11:30 a.m. Officials say staff will be prioritizing voter ID requests through Election Day to help eligible Kentuckians obtain identification they need to vote. For more details on stories like these and more, be sure to check out our websites, myq104.com, kcountry1057.com, and wtcoradio.com.
1: 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Always with the current temperature and the information you need when weather threatens. Always keeping you weather aware.
2: Here's your Rock weather update. Ample sunshine expected today with daytime highs approaching 81. Winds out of the northeast, 5 to 10 miles an hour. Clear skies again. Tonight lows level off around 52. Daytime highs approaching 85. Tomorrow, bright sunshine. Turning cooler Saturday and Sunday with highs from the low 70s to the upper 70s. Scattered showers possible both days. That's your local forecast update. I'm meteorologist Ray Miller from the Rock Weather Center. Right now, it's 52 degrees.
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Going back to back with two of the best rockin' females that I know, Joan Jett and her Blackhearts to Pat Benatar, along with her Rock and Roll Hall of Fame husband, Neil Girardo. We're rolling a superset. Killer Classics, absolutely free for you, my friend. Thank you so much for listening this morning.

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0: That's our hope for the Wildcats this weekend. Lay it on the line and knock off the number 10 team in the country. At home. Big game, of course, for the Cats taking on LSU. Will they be successful? You know, that's yet to be seen. You know, they were ranked. We thought big things, then they pooped the bed and aren't ranked. But I think the Cats got a good chance. I'd love to see Lane Kiffin get his... Yeah, Rock 106.7. It is the Morning Mayhem, Lester. If you're an LSU fan, what do you live here for? Okay, but yeah, Cats, let's go for the win this Saturday. It's going to be interesting. Could be a wet one, too, in Lexington. We're all, of course, keeping our eye on what the remnants of the hurricane now coming up in the coast. Isisis. Yeah, it's a tough one to say. Isisis is how they're pronouncing it. We'll see if we get that rain here in central Kentucky starting Saturday afternoon and into Sunday of our weekend. We're going to keep you rocking as we roll through this Thursday morning. I'm sure you can enjoy the Squeeze Box. Got some Skynyrd coming up. Def Leppard going to be rocking us. Thanks for getting your day started. Rock 106.7.
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0: Sometimes it's just life happening that rock stars write about and sing about and turns into a big hit. Leonard Skinner, of course, Give Me Three Steps. Rock 106.7. It's the Morning Mayhem with Lester. If you're not familiar with the background, Ronnie Van Zant and Gary Rossington go out to a bar. Ronnie gets in. Looks like he's old enough. Gary apparently didn't look old enough. They carded him, and he wasn't. He got booted. And so he had to go sit in the truck while Ronnie's inside having fun until he danced with another man's woman. And the man had a gun and was threatening him, and he just wanted three steps to get out the door and not get his butt kicked, and hopped in the truck when he went running out, and Gary and him peeled out of the parking lot. You can envision that, right? Rock 106.7, honored to have you present with us. Whether you're getting the kids to school, you're already at work, maybe you're just kind of winding down the day. Maybe you got the day off, making a four-day weekend. Wouldn't that be sweet? Take a Thursday, Friday off. Good for you. Whatever you're doing, we're honored that you're tuning in to hear the great classic rock. We'll deliver moments away, my friend. Tom Petty's going to drop by. Pearl Jam. Stevie Ray Vaughan as well. Moments away on The Rock.
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3: Here's your Rock weather update. Ample sunshine expected today with daytime highs approaching 81. Winds out of the northeast, 5 to 10 miles an hour. Clear skies again. Tonight lows level off around 52. Daytime highs approaching 85. Tomorrow, bright sunshine, turning cooler Saturday and Sunday with highs from the low 70s to the upper 70s. Scattered showers possible both days. That's your local forecast update. I'm meteorologist Ray Miller from the Rock Weather Center. Right now, it's 52 degrees.
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1: Late great Stevie Ray Vaughan, along with his Double Trouble bandmates, preceded by The Better Man, a Pearl Jam, which on this date in 1990, Eddie flew from San Diego to Seattle to meet his brand new Pearl Jam bandmates for the first time and started working on what became their debut album, 10. Vedder, of course, chosen off a three-song instrumental demo that the band had sent out to singers saying, okay, show us what you got. And they only invited Eddie to come to Seattle, and they hit it off right, and next thing you know, they're big stars and in the Rock and Roll Hall of Fame. But yeah, 1990, Eddie Vedder and the guys of Pearl Jam hook up and start recording that debut album. Coming up, you and I are going to hang out with Tom, Billy, and John, part of another superset, Killer Classics, Petty, Squire, Mellencamp, and more. Seconds away, my friend.
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1: ABC News, I'm Sherry Preston, getting ready on the Gulf Coast for the first hurricane of the Atlantic season.
2: Let's just have the mindset to over-prepare. I think that's what we've illustrated here, is that we're not taking anything to chance.
1: That's D.C. Reeves, the mayor of Pensacola, Florida. His city right around the area where the hurricane could make landfall expected tomorrow night. Russian officials downplaying concerns about the death of a worker at an anti-plague lab.
3: President Trump claims that he has a call set up with President Putin. He pointed to Russia's comments that this is under control and that there are no epidemic risks. Russia's health agency now says that it's finished testing of all the researchers' contacts and found no abnormalities related to infectious disease or dangerous pathogens. And the researcher was vaccinated, they say, against infections she worked with in the lab.
1: That's ABC's Elizabeth Schulze in Washington. Lawyers for Krista Pike say she's angry and confused after she survived two doses of a drug that was supposed to kill her in Tennessee's execution chamber. This is ABC News.
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8: From the Fork Media News Desk, I'm Austin Armstrong. A 15-year-old Columbia boy was flown to a Lexington hospital following a two-vehicle crash in Adair County. The Adair County Sheriff's Office says the collision happened on Sunday at the intersection of Highway 55 and Cane Valley Road. Deputies say the teenager was driving a 2007 Toyota Camry and was attempting to turn left from Cane Valley Road onto Highway 55 when he pulled into the pathway of a northbound 2007 semi-truck. The semi-truck was driven by Benjamin Harden of Campbellsville. The teenager was taken by helicopter to a Lexington hospital for treatment of injuries sustained in the crash. Meanwhile, drivers in Adair County will need to be aware of a bridge closure. Deputy Judge Executive Bridget Compton says a C.R. Jones Road or a county road of 1445 at mile point 0.2 will be closed at the Acania Fork Bridge. The closure comes after a State Transportation Department analyst found the bridge's superstructure needs to be closed to all vehicles because of its load rating. No vehicles will be permitted across the bridge until further notice. And with Election Day approaching, Kentucky officials are reminding voters about a free option for those who need identification. Ahead of the November 3rd election, Team Kentucky says eligible registered voters who do not have a accepted form of identification can obtain a free voter's ID card through the Kentucky Transportation Cabinet Driver Licensing Regional Offices. Applicants must be registered to vote or register when applying and cannot already have another acceptable state-issued ID, such as a valid Kentucky driver's license. Applicants will also need proof of identity, a Social Security number, and Kentucky residency. Regional offices are open Monday through Friday from 8 a.m. till 4 p.m., and two additional Saturday service periods will be offered October 10th and October 24th from 8 until 11:30 a.m. Officials say staff will be prioritizing voter ID requests through Election Day to help eligible Kentuckians obtain identification they need to vote. For more details on stories like these and more, be sure to check out our websites, myq104.com, kcountry1057.com, and wtcoradio.com.
9: 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Always keeping you weather aware.
10: Here's your Rock weather update. Ample sunshine expected today with daytime highs approaching 81. Winds out of the northeast, 5 to 10 miles an hour. Clear skies again. Tonight lows level off around 52. Daytime highs approaching 85. Tomorrow, bright sunshine. Turning cooler Saturday and Sunday with highs from the low 70s to the upper 70s. Scattered showers possible both days. That's your local forecast update. I'm meteorologist Ray Miller from the Rock Weather Center. Right now, 54.
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guy who fell in love and ended up marrying one of Germany's female soccer stars, Billy Squier. And they've got houses around the world and just living their life out. Yeah, Billy doesn't have to travel as much. He's probably done well with the money from all his hits and spends his time with his lovely wife. Lester, continuing a superset. Killer Classics on this Thursday morning, back to back, absolutely free for you. We appreciate you listening. Hopefully your Thursday is a great one. Here's Foreigner.

0: Nothing better on a Thursday than some loving, some touching, some squeezing, right? I mean, that is great music to be listening to on a Thursday. Now, if you were thinking the other stuff, I think that's any day of the week, love and touch and squeezing, right? It is Lester. Thank you so much for listening. Before Journey, we heard from the birthday boy yesterday, Mr. Mellencamp. In case you missed us talking about it the morning yesterday, John turned 75 yesterday. Momentarily, get ready to rock with Zeppelin, Boston, and that duet featuring Ozzy Osbourne and Lita Ford. It's coming up.
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0: Smoking good time in Central Kentucky. Good morning, it's Lester. Great news. Looks like we may not. It's hard to say. We're going to have to wait till Saturday night, Sunday, regarding this weather system that's coming up from the Gulf Coast area. It's a hurricane right now. Ziza. We're going to get some kind of rain, but now they're kind of trimming back with the first update of the morning that it might not be as wet here in Central Kentucky. But again, Mother Nature, she changes things. Looks like it's going to hit the Gulf Coast somewhere around New Orleans. And they're saying late Friday night, early Saturday morning, then it, of course, will spread up. And here, maybe Saturday afternoon, Saturday night. Otherwise, looking at a great day today and tomorrow. Beautiful. Be out doing some activities. And, of course, we appreciate you taking us with you, especially when you hear the big names that are coming up. 38 Special, Guns N' Roses, AC/DC. Turn it up and lock it in. The Morning Mayhem and 106.7 The Rock.
1: 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Prizes will not be mailed or delivered. Any winner under the age of 18 must be accompanied by a parent or legal guardian. No trade or cash equivalent will be awarded for any contest prize. Any person or persons found to be in violation of these contest rules before, during, or after the respective contest or giveaway will be disqualified and will not be eligible for future contests or giveaways.
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3: Here's your Rock weather update. Ample sunshine expected today with daytime highs approaching 81. Winds out of the northeast, 5 to 10 miles an hour. Clear skies again. Tonight lows level off around 52. Daytime highs approaching 85. Tomorrow, bright sunshine. Turning cooler Saturday and Sunday with highs from the low 70s to the upper 70s. Scattered showers possible both days. That's your local forecast update. I'm meteorologist Ray Miller from the Rock Weather Center. Right now, it's 59 degrees.
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0: Yowza! One of the best uses of yowza in a classic rock song. Thank you, Axl Rose and the Boys of Guns N' Roses. Mr. Brownstone, AC/DC before that. Lester firing up another superset as we roll through our Thursday morning. Aerosmith, ZZ Top, and a guy who cemented his place in rock and roll history on this date back in 1966. Rock and Roll Hall of Fame drummer Ginger Baker. Playing a Cream show at Sussex University, 1966, did a 20-minute drum solo and proceeded to collapse and have to get medical attention. Yeah, Ginger pounded it for 20 minutes. We'll do some Sunshine of Your Love, part of that next superset. Lester heading out the door. Oh, quick reminder, NFL fantasy people, it's Thursday. If you've got any Tampa Bay or Dallas players, make sure you get that lineup turned in. And if you're a baseball fan, three of the four championship series for the American and National League have been set. National League's all set. You've got Los Angeles Dodgers, Milwaukee Brewers. That'll be a great series. You've got the Tampa Bay Rays. You're not supposed to say Devil Rays anymore, but the Tampa Bay Rays are in. They sent the Yankees home. I'm going to find out the other one. It could be as early as tonight. Cleveland is in Chicago taking on the Pope's team, the White Sox. If Cleveland wins, there'll be a game five coming up Saturday night for baseball fans.
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1: ABC News, I'm Sherry Preston. Several explosions have been heard in Saudi Arabia's capital of Riyadh, including a large blast at the city's airport. One person killed, several wounded. Iranian-backed Houthi rebels have taken responsibility. Oil prices had already been rising. Brent crude trading at $104 a barrel this morning. The first hurricane of the Atlantic season, Isaias, now headed for landfall, likely tomorrow night along the Gulf Coast. ABC News meteorologist Leslie Lopez is in Biloxi, Mississippi.
2: Millions along the Gulf Coast brace for landfall. The storm expected to bring wind gusts of 75 miles per hour at the coast and dump up to 10 inches of rain. People racing to stock up on water and food, leaving grocery store shelves completely empty and lines at gas stations stretching for blocks.
1: At least 30 people are dead and more hurt after a new Russian airstrike in the Ukraine, including a bomb hitting near a passenger bus. The attacks taking out power parts in parts of Kyiv. This is ABC News. New questions this morning about U.S. Ambassador to Greece, Kimberly Guilfoyle. Former Trump donor Eric Dieters says she offered access to Trump officials if he would pay off her $100,000 Amex bill. ABC's Jay O'Brien.
3: In an interview with ABC News, a former Trump donor accusing her of offering access to top officials in exchange for cash.
4: It was all quid pro quo.
3: Eric Dieters alleges that in July 2025, days before Guilfoyle's Senate confirmation hearing, she asked him to pay her $100,000 credit card tab.
1: Dieters says he ultimately did not make the payment. ABC has reached out to Guilfoyle and the U.S. Embassy in Greece for comment. More Americans are looking to save money by buying secondhand. A new survey from eBay says 81% of Americans shop secondhand at least once in the past year. 55% say they buy secondhand goods every month. That time of year, UPS hiring 100,000 temporary workers to get holiday packages delivered. This is ABC News.
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14: Welcome, everyone. It is Kentucky Sports Radio Thursday, October the 8th. I'm Matt Jones, and we are all back in Lexington. As I'm here, Ryan, yeah. Drew, Mario, Billy is outside, and Shannon's still on vacation, but we are ready to go. Nice to see you folks in person again. Clark's Puppet Shop phone lines 859-280-2287. A-Vision Auto Glass text machine is 772-774-5254. And this edition is sponsored by the TJ Smith Law Office. If you call TJ, he'll make him pay. Good to see you, fellas.
15: Welcome back to town.
14: You look still like you're dressed in like Royal Tannenbaum's gear. Good to see you.
15: Got my Kentucky Wesleyan purple on today.
14: Mario's got a new haircut.
15: Yeah, new hair.
14: This Mario right here, this looks like sophisticated poet at Hillman College, Mario. I'm liking it.
16: Yeah, it's sitting up high today.
15: He must have a date or something today. Look at him. He's dressed nice. He's got his bling bling going on.
14: He does have a little bit of that. Like, he's being formed by a woman into a different, more refined version of Mario.
16: Yeah, the good thing about this job is we roll in wearing hoodies, and you're just over here shining. You got a glow to you.
14: He does have he's got a glow.
16: You got up early.
14: He's got a glow. It's good to have a glow, though. That's nice. And then Drew is here as well.
16: I'm alive. Hello.
14: You know, it's nice to be back. It's long. These days where I travel back, long days. You get there, do you finish ESPN, then you, like, try to wade through the traffic to get to the airport, which is just brutal. Rush hour trying to get to Newark Airport. Then you get there and then you sit in the airport. And just, you know, sitting in the airport just makes you feel like grimy. Just all those people and they're breathing.
15: people everybody wants to breathe.
14: I wish they would, but they don't. And then, and you know what I mean? It just feels condensed and like dense with people and air. And then you get on the plane, and I land in Cincinnati. Then you got to go all the way back to Lexington. So I got home at like 12:45, but glad to be here.
15: Yeah, you were talking about your travel days. You do our show, do the ESPN show, immediately fight traffic, immediately fly back. I mean, that's a long-ass day.
14: It's a long day, but it's good. You know, I'm starting to – all right, this is not one for
15: – no videos?
14: This is a no video because this is a no vibe. This is just – we are a KSR family, and sometimes we don't need intruders.
15: That's right. We're in the trust tree.
14: Into this family.
16: Exactly. Right. Trust tree.
14: So, you know, the whole ESPN building just has so much stuff. I mean, like, you don't even think about what all's in there. I mean, it's not just ESPN. You got ABC World News Tonight. You got The View.
15: Oh.
14: Right? You got Kelly and what is his name? Mark. You've got, like, syndicated talk shows you didn't even know. Like, I don't even know if these shows are still on, but your Wendy Williams and your Jennifer Hudson's and all that, right? Yeah. They're all in that building. Then you got movie producers everywhere. And then they got this little closet for me to sit in.
16: And Matt.
14: Yeah. I'm in Studio 4Q. There are 16 floors of studios.
15: My goodness.
14: I'm 4Q.
16: Okay. I like that.
14: So I get to 4Q every day. The radio is 5M. All right. And by the way, those are the only – this is how serious the technology

0: fun of everything going on at ESPN. Because I have this roll of monitors in front of me in this studio where I can see every camera everywhere that ESPN's on. So when I get there for the TV show, College Football Today is on. And I can see like Pete Famel picking things out of his head, sitting at his house, you know? Like, I'm trying to think. It makes me realize I got to be careful when I'm sitting in my house because you can see it. Yes. And he doesn't know you're looking at him. And I saw, what's his face? Desmond Howard pick his nose the other day.
1: Means people are watching you.
2: That's right. They're watching you, too.
0: So you have to be careful because they don't know. And I decided, again, this is just us, Ryan.
2: Trust tree.
0: There's a show that comes out at 2 o'clock. It's got your guy. You like him. Peter Schrager.
1: Okay. I like Pete.
0: It's called, I don't know
1: what formerly of Good Morning Football.
0: But it's got a name. What is it? It's called like the Schrager.
1: I've not seen him since he moved to ESPN.
0: But it's on at 2 o'clock every day. It's called like Peter's Got It Going.
1: Okay.
0: Or Schrager in Your Ear.
2: Great title.
0: What's the name of it? It's got a name.
1: Let's look. I'm usually settling in for ESPN Radio at that point.
0: And it's called, it's built around Peter Schrager. And it is taped one floor above me.
2: All right.
1: Big day with Peter Schrager.
0: Wow.
1: All right.
0: Big day.
1: First I've heard of it.
0: It's first. Well, I know about it because it's playing on all my monitors when I get there. Big day. All right. So I watched Big Day once and then something hit me, which is everybody on Big Day is like in their 40s. And they're all dressing like the way men in their 40s dress when they've been told they need to try to find a woman.
2: I know exactly.
0: I can say from experience. Okay. You know what I mean?
2: Yes.
1: Are you saying you're looking in the mirror?
0: No, because I dress like this.
1: Yeah, you're very colorful.
0: But there will be women in my life who will say, you ought to dress like this. And it's the way they're dressing on Pick Day with Peter Schrager. Okay. Men out there, you know this, whether you're single or not, when like they're not ready to make you a grandpa yet. But you can't wear what you wore when you were 25. They give you like big shirts unbuttoned with a t-shirt under it, right? And like cool sneakers, dark jeans. Are you picturing the look?
2: They're hanging on to that youth. They're hanging on as much as they can.
0: And here's what I think it looks like. There's a phrase for this. It's called divorced dad energy.
2: 100%.
0: Am I right?
2: 100%.
0: It's divorced dad energy. Like, will you still want to show like you're out there?
1: I haven't quit yet.
0: But like I haven't retired. I'm also, this is not comfortable. So I've started in the building calling Peter Schrager's show divorced dad energy.
2: You shared this with others in the building?
0: That's where I made a mistake.
2: Oh, no.
0: Because I said it to my staff. And my staff thinks it's really funny. And then they've told other people.
2: Oh.
0: And now I get random texts from ESPN people going, I'm watching Divorce Dad Energy. Yesterday, Divorce Dad, look up the Twitter account for the big show with Peter Schrager.
2: All right.
0: You've got to look at the outfit yesterday. All four guys on the show had on the same thing in different colors.
2: Oh, my.
0: Look, see if you can see. All four guys on the show were wearing exactly what I'm saying at the same time. David Dennis Jr. goes, it looks like it's an ad for Banana Republic.
2: That's the clothes. That's the clothesline, no doubt.
0: It does. But the problem is now, all that's getting spread around is people are kind of calling it divorce dad energy, and they're acting like it's my fault, which it is. But I don't know if that's what I wanted to be known as.
1: Has it gotten to Peter yet? You know, even in these big companies, the whispers will travel.
0: Maybe. Ian Rappaport's a regular guest on Divorce Dad Energy. He was wearing a button-up shirt that had under it a t-shirt of Biggie Smalls' rap album.
1: See, it's the graphic tee jacket.
0: See, that was my, I'm like, man, you're my age. You can't be walking around with the Biggie Smalls, that baby, you know?
1: Yeah.
0: And he had a shirt over it. So I'm just saying, now I can't. Literally, Brandon Peele, like, divorce dad energy. I'm going to get in trouble for this.
1: I do like that since you've gotten your weekday show, you kind of don't hold back with talking about colleagues and making your ESPN jokes.
0: now's the time to make them. You're
1: pretty,
0: in.
1: Pretty quickly, you had some fun with the Golics, and it's all lighthearted, but it is lighthearted.

0: not held back. But
1: did you see what they were wearing?
2: Yes.
1: Was that not divorced dad energy?
2: It's dead on. There's no doubt. So I guess, are you prepared when the word gets back to them, you're calling it divorced dad energy?
1: I'm going to say it's with love.
2: It's with love. Will they come after you and your attire?
1: No, my attire's bad, but it's intentionally bad. You know?
0: Today, I thought you were going to a Bears game when I walked in. I thought I was in the wrong place.
2: Well, I had a Bears flag today.
0: You look like you should be tailgating.
1: And then, all right, last thing. They also gave us our official headshots. You remember I got the headshots?
2: Yeah.
1: Why didn't someone tell me I had a piece of hair over here?
0: Oh, no.
2: Maybe they thought it was planned.
1: It's not planned. I look like I don't know how to groom myself.
0: Can't they just touch that up if it's my hair?
1: I asked, and they were like, well, that's a whole thing.
0: That's another department. So they just put in a picture of Myron instead.
1: I think that's why it was only a picture of Myron.
2: The Ann Myron Show.
1: The Ann Myron Show. So, but it's fun, but it's good to be back here with you guys. I get lonely when I'm not here with you all, because when I'm there, I'm by myself.
0: I can't control this guy.
1: I can tell you do your worst work when I'm gone. You say words. I had many people say to me, you know, normally when I get on you about jokes, there are people out there who take up for you.
2: I'm surprised.
1: I had many people, the last one, that was like, that this has got to be the last time. No more.
2: You gonna say it?
1: No, because I hate the word. No more word that has to do with undergarments about women and who wears them and what is the level of confidence they get. That joke
2: is retired?
1: Permanently retired.
2: Okay.
1: First of all, it occurred to me it doesn't even make sense. And second,
2: I can explain it to you.
1: I don't need it. And secondly, I just don't think our female audience likes it. So can we agree to that?
2: I agree to it, but I can definitely explain it if needed, because this weekend is a classic example of it.
0: See, this is where I try, and I just needed help.
1: Yeah. Mario, you're right there. Just hit him.
2: Mario's my boy.
1: Just hit him and have him stop. All right. Retired. Now, with all that situated, Kentucky and LSU are now 2 days away.
2: Yeah.
1: The Tigers will start to invade the city tonight. You will start seeing the purple and gold tonight. And they will invade this city.
2: No doubt.
1: There's going to be a lot of LSU people here. But we're invading too. This is a full-out war coming Saturday.
2: It's homecoming, for crying out loud. We got to.
1: I still don't understand that. Still don't understand why we put homecoming as our hardest game.
0: Showing our confidence.
1: But you know what? Maybe it'll be a great homecoming. I can't wait. I haven't been this hyped. I mean, I was hyped for the Alabama game, but it was like in theory because we didn't even know if we were good. I'm hyped for this one because why not? You're playing as David Dennis Jr., not Dennis David. David Dennis Jr. calls him Coach Kardashian. You're playing Coach Kardashian. You got a chance to put the thumping on him, and you got a chance to be 5-1. I can't wait, Drew.
0: Same. And I was fired up about that Alabama game, but you're right. We know so much more now. We're about to make the turn. And if you were at 5-1 with what you had in those first 6 games, I don't care how optimistic you were about Will Stein before the season. I don't believe anyone had us at 5-1 right now. And it is right in front of us against an LSU team that's still very good. I mean, they're the better team, no doubt. But they're not what we thought they were in the preseason.
2: Right.
0: I mean, people were talking about them going undefeated and being in the national championship game. They're probably not that. They're gettable. So this is very exciting with the opportunity to hit.
1: Their quarterback makes turnovers. The weather might be bad.
2: Which is a perfect recipe for us. Well, he's got 8 touchdowns and 7 interceptions.
1: Yes.
2: Minchie's 11 and 1 interception.
1: Yes. So that's positive.
2: Like, it's a huge positive.
1: Lane Kiffin said he sees a lot of Will. He sees a lot of himself in Will Stein.
2: Oh, I can agree with that. We have young Lane Kiffin on our sideline.
1: Well, not all of them. Yeah.
0: Lane's got a little
2: on the field
0: character.
2: On the field.
1: I mean, I think there's other stuff that I think Will would say is not him.
2: Yeah.
0: But being offensive minded.
1: Yeah.
0: Young,
1: swashbuckling,
2: a little
0: confident,
2: cocky.
1: Yes,
0: not doing the usual coach speak. I think there are similarities there.
2: I do too.
1: Yes, I think there are similarities, and I mean, this is going to be great. The environment's going to be great. The excitement's going to be great. It's just going to be an awesome day in Lexington, and I hope the rain holds off,
2: please. Could be a special, special moment if it holds off.
1: Or, like, we get a lead and then just pour.
0: Yeah. If we score first, whether Phil, whatever you want to do.
1: Exactly.
0: We'll
1: throw
0: it out.
1: Mud on it. We'll take a break. 859-280-2287. 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
1: 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Text machine, 772-774-5254. One person writes, Matt, have you heard anything about College Game Day moving here? I've not heard anything about it moving here. There is a lot of talk about it moving.
2: Just because of the weather?
1: I could kind of hear some of that when I was up there. Like it's just the hurricane is supposed to hit Tuscaloosa, like, during game day. So
2: it's a tough show to do.
1: That's what I would definitely tune in to watch, though, if they were sitting there while it was going. So I think I could see them moving the set, because what's the point of being like in a building there?
0: I completely agree. I still don't have a lot of faith. We'll be the pick. If anything, they'll probably try to get it even a little farther away if our weather's not going to be that much better.
1: That's what I would worry is that they'd be like, well, let's not go up there where it could also be bad. I could see isn't Nebraska playing Indiana?
2: Yes.
1: You could make a case that they could go there.
2: Yeah. And I think what Oregon plays UCLA, go to West.
1: It'd be hard to go all the way out there if they've already started in Alabama. So we'll see.
0: Oklahoma, Texas, it's historic, even though Oklahoma's been a disappointment this year.
1: Yeah, but I bet you they move it. You would think. One person writes, Matt, I like to see you with Myron on the radio, but I just, my friends and I know you're going to be announcing at the end of the year you're leaving. That's not going to happen. People write this to me a lot. And it's not, just trust me, it's not happening. If you knew the financial, there'd be no way to do that. So I'm here. Like, I'm going to be doing this show. I can't, man. I'll do it forever, but I'm going to be doing this show for a long time. I mean, look at that face.
2: On behalf of all of us, we thank you very much.
1: How could you not want to work with that face? So,
0: but you could trust it in that face's hands.
1: No,
0: all the phrases he's been saying this week.
1: You completely could not. I do, can you imagine if he was the person deciding the?
0: We'd laugh.
1: You'd laugh.
0: We might be pulled off the air soon, but we'd laugh.
2: Lose our license.
1: Eat, drink, and be merry, because for tomorrow you would die.
0: Every show would start with missing the big toe.
1: So, I my hope is you watch, listen to the other one, and enjoy it. But, like, part of the reason I talk about it here is it's my life now. I mean, yesterday it was all I did. But I'm going to do this. I can't not.
2: Well, I asked you before the show, what do you do between our show and the Matt and Myron show while you're in New York? You got 3 hours to kill. What do you do?
1: I usually try to grab something to eat. And then, you know, that show, I got to know what, like, these baseball games, I'm not watching these baseball games. Like,
2: So you do your show prep?
1: So I have to figure out what happened so I can be like, how about those baseball games?
0: Yeah. We can do the segment, Can You Name a Padre Here? But if you're doing it on ESPN, they
1: might. Yeah, I mean, I do it. but
0: it helps
1: when
0: you can name at least one.
1: You know, but then, like, for instance, yesterday a topic was that the Padres reliever is missing game four for paternity leave.
2: Uh-huh.
1: Right?
2: Yes.
1: And so have an opinion. Well, you got to sit and think about that, right? Because if you just go on there and be like, she doesn't need you, Dad, then you can end up going viral for the wrong reasons.
0: Yes, Stephen A. did that yesterday.
1: But Stephen A's got a lot of equity built that I don't. So you got to sit there and think, what am I going to say about this? You know?
0: I like when they butt in and they tell you about a trade of two people you definitely have no idea who they are. Or like an injured offensive lineman for the Lions.
1: That was one of the things they said. Talk about the Cam Jurgens trade. Don't know who Cam Jurgens is. What do you mean talk about it? Cam Jurgens was traded from the Eagles to the Ravens. Well, good for him.
0: We'll take your call.
2: Sounds like a good trade for the Ravens. Next call.
1: You know what? I hope that goes well.
0: For the whole Jurgens family.
1: His wife, his children. I don't know. Will Stein, I loved his quote about the fake quote that may or may not have been outside the LSU locker room. He said something to the effect of, if they need motivation, fine. Our motivation is playing for our brothers here in this room. Bam.
2: Perfect answer.
1: Bam. Whether that quote is true or not, what a great answer.
0: Well, an LSU coach came out and apologized. He tweeted, it was an assistant coach, but he apologized to Kenny Minchie, saying they fell for something an LSU podcast put out and that they did put it on their wall.
1: So that was on their wall.
0: Yes. He admitted that they got it from he even called out the podcast by name. They got it from an LSU show and just assumed it was real, but the LSU show had made it up.
1: Wow. So they apologized to Minchie.
0: Yeah, it was an assistant coach.
1: I didn't know that.
0: He tweeted it. Yeah, he's like a receiver's coach, but he at least confirmed that it was up there and that they got
1: it. So they did put up a fake guy. So they got boomer LSU coaches.
0: They got. Called the guy out by name, too.
1: And it's interesting is that might now flip to helping our guys.
2: Yes.
1: They have to take fake quotes of ours up to motivate them. Actually, it may be like Uno, skip you back to me.
0: I think there is something to it, and Stein's comment was perfect of like, we don't think about LSU. We're thinking about ourselves, and if we do our job, we'll be fine.
1: Yeah.
0: Where LSU is trying to look for reasons to get up.
1: How many plays are left?
2: One.
1: What's the next play? You guys are this is supposed to be. We're being Will Stein.
0: Oh, okay.
1: You're supposed to answer.
2: What's the next play?
1: What's the next play?
2: One.
1: Are you going to participate, Drew?
0: I don't know this.
1: Have you not watched these uncut videos? That's the thing they do. They go one.
0: No, I didn't get that part. I got the part where we talked about being really high.
1: Thank you, Ryan. Where he go one. And then they do the next thing. And then what?
2: One.
1: And then what?
2: One.
1: And it's fun.
2: Yeah.
0: I like when he said, if
1: Drew hasn't watched the uncut video.
0: I definitely have. Last night, he's like, if you don't believe in this team, you are high on. And then it cuts off. I'm like, what are you high on? What did he say?
1: I did like the on three graphic high.
0: Yeah.
1: Yeah. That's all it said. It's just Will Stein's face and the word high.
0: I couldn't help but think on the new uncut, it just sounds like a guy I went to college with just talking to the team. It just sounds like a dude.
1: He

0: There's
1: like
0: no coach speak. It just sounds like a young guy.
1: You're right. He sounds like a dude.
0: Talking to his frat brothers.
1: Yeah. One. He'll pick it up.
0: I got to learn it.
1: He'll pick it up next week. Dennis, go ahead, Dennis.
2: Well, you know, I was so looking forward to, you know, a big Carolina. This would be one of the top five atmospheres ever at UK. I guess my being a season ticket holder since 98, what do you think, if it's a heavy rain or whatever, what does this do to the atmosphere?
3: Well, I hope our fans, let me just assume that there's no wind and things that could danger people. Let's just see, because that's what it looks like. It's just going to be a pouring rain. And it may not start till after the game. But it also might start during the game. But let's just say it's a heavy pouring rain. I'm going to say this is one where we suck it up and sit outside. I appreciate the call. As a matter of fact, I will in unification, if I don't go, I'll go stand outside in my house. Because I do think this is one where we've got to buck up and just take it.
0: That won't be a problem. I was there at Southern Miss. People were still there at 1 in the morning through a 3-hour delay.
3: But do you think that we'll have enough to make noise if it's pouring?
0: People will happily sit through it. Outside of lightning and things falling on our heads, that won't be an issue.
3: I hope we do.
4: I think there aren't a lot of games our fans would do that, but this one they absolutely
3: will. This one
4: is
3: worth it.
4: Yep, this is worth it.
3: We excused our leaving when it was hot that first week.
4: Yeah.
3: And then leaving when we got down the fourth quarter to Alabama. But this week, stand in that rain.
4: Bite it.
0: You'll be all right.
3: Yes. You take showers.
0: Take a poncho.
3: It's just like taking a shower, but with your clothes on.
0: Exactly. Take a poncho. You'll be fine.
4: Blue poncho.
1: We'll be right back.
5: And welcome to Thursday, Kentucky. It is October 8th. I'm Scott Fitzgerald. Let's jump right into it with college football. LSU head coach Lane Kiffin is giving Kentucky first-year head coach Will Stein plenty of respect ahead of Saturday's matchup at Kenny Minchie.
6: Booth has good flow to how he plays. Moves around the pocket, very good pocket presence. Makes a lot of really big throws. He seems like I can see why they have a lot of confidence in him.
5: Florida State and Louisville are crossing the T's and dotting the I's ahead of tomorrow night's clash with 18 players already ruled out between the two teams. The Seminoles have 10 players unavailable, including running back Samuel Singleton Jr. and receiver Devin Carter, and 7 defensive injuries. Louisville has 8 players out, but the big question is quarterback Lincoln Kienholz, who's listed as probable after playing through a lower body injury last week, and he has the full attention of Florida State defensive coordinator Tony White, who asked what the biggest challenge was when it comes to the Louisville offense.
7: Everything. Every damn thing. They're 500 yards of offense. They're 40 points a game. Their quarterback can throw it. He can run it. They got 2 elite backs that remind me of the Alabama backs. They, this is a really, really good offensive football team.
5: Latest Kentucky High School football media poll is out, and the 6 class leaders remain atop heading into week 8. Trinity is number 1 in 6A. And the latest Kentucky High School football media poll is out. All 6 class leaders remain atop heading into week 8. Trinity, the unanimous decision at number 1 in 6A. Pulaski County is number 1 in 5A. Highlands leads 4A. Christian Academy taking away 3A. Beachwood leads 2A. And Pikeville is the number 1 in Class A. And could magnitude be the Breeders' Cup horse you don't want to overlook? The 4-year-old being talked about after winning the $12 million Dubai World Cup and the Grade 1 Stephen Foster at Churchill Downs, but hasn't raced since finishing 6th in the Whitney at Saratoga in August. Have a great day, Kentucky. I'm Scott Fitzgerald.
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3: So Drew got got.
0: Guy got.
4: What about?
3: Boomer Drew.
0: Boomer Drew over here. Heavy.com Drew.
3: That wasn't the LSU assistant coach.
4: Wasn't an assistant coach.
3: Who is parodying LSU assistant coaches? I guess people do that with Vince. By the way,
0: Vince followed it. That's what helped me think it was real.
3: Well, but there you go.
4: Vince got.
3: By the way, Vince is the topic of conversation on the U of L world. Mike Rutherford is hinting, and Mike Rutherford usually knows, he's hinting that the argument between Josh Hurd and Jeff Brohm was about Vince Merrill.
0: So I'm put that out there.
3: He was basically hinting that Josh Hurd went to Jeff Brohm and said, why are we paying Vince Merrill this amount of money? And it went from there.
4: Is it true? I don't know if this is true, but I saw where Vince makes more than both the offensive coordinator and the defensive coordinator.
3: It's true. Yeah.
4: It is true.
3: Yeah. So, I don't know. It's interesting. Vince in the middle of
0: 3 weeks ago, they were talking about the playoff and one loss season.
3: And that, I mean,
4: why is he the scapegoat?
3: You know, I don't really know, because like you don't hire Vince to be like you don't hire Vince for his player development. You hire him to go get guys.
4: Yeah.
3: And they've gone and gotten guys.
4: That's what I would say.
3: So I don't really know what it's probably just because of all the things they were already skeptical of him because he was here and the tweeting and all that. The thing is, most people don't know who their assistant coaches are, and they're going to know who he is. So,
0: and he has to finish this class. Right now, they've got a few guys that are a little washy.
3: And their biggest commitment's now looking around to other schools.
0: And Louisville's got a talent that Kentucky hadn't had in forever, and Louisville's not even really considered with Kellen Hall, the defensive lineman.
3: So, yeah, that's probably what it is. But you got.
0: I got to go to the pre-show now.
3: Boomer.
0: Pre-show time.
3: Y'all are boomering.
4: So now we're back to where we started yesterday about this quote.
3: I still don't know if that's an actual quote on their locker. I mean, I know that Minshew didn't say it, but I still don't know for sure that that's outside their locker. But this is the world now. There's like four levels of truth to where we don't even know what is true anymore.
0: The source that tells you if it's real or fake, someone
3: is
0: can then go.
3: Is itself fake?
0: Well, that source, yeah. This is a preview of what life will be like in a few years.
3: This is a preview, and these computer goobers, this is what they want.
4: Nerds.
3: Well, 859-280-2287. Let's real quick before I want to go back to the phones. Oregon's coach Dana Altman retired.
4: He did.
3: Jasper Johnson, first of all, lame retirement. I don't care that he retires, retire. If you want to retire, retire. But this is now like the fourth coach in 3 years that's done the same thing, which is retire when their players are locked in and can't transfer, and they can pick the assistant that takes their job. Bruce Pearl did it. Tony Bennett did it. Somebody else did it. Jay Wright did it. And by the way, as a side note, none of those three situations worked.
0: Bruce Pearl.
3: I said Bruce Pearl, yeah.
0: I'm sorry.
3: None of those three situations worked. And now Dane Altman, who's been a great coach at Oregon, is doing it. And I'm sure maybe he – listen – he needs to go away. That's fine. But when you lock these kids in, because now they have 31 days, then they can transfer, but the season's going to have already started. Why didn't he do it last month?
0: This was rumored at the end of the year. So no one's surprised.
3: Why didn't he do it?
0: Yeah, it was expected.
3: Or give people a hint and then but he's locked these players in. And so, but Jasper Johnson in 31 days conceivably could transfer.
4: Yeah.
3: I mean, just theoretically,
4: If it's not
3: health, on a team with a lot of guards, what were we gonna say?
4: If it's not health related, it's kind of shady.
3: I mean, he didn't say it was health related. Yeah. If it's health related and it's immediate, I get it. Then okay, but this is the fourth coach that's done this in 3 years.
4: Wait till practice starts,
3: and the season will have started. Literally
4: shady.
3: Their first game is November 5th, which is like 29 days after he leaves. So the games will have started. Jasper Johnson, though. Let's just say that he wanted to come home.
4: You know, Mark Pope wore a KY Till I Die shirt the other day at the open practice.
3: He did wear a Jasper Johnson shirt.
0: Uh-huh. Did he know ahead of time?
3: So that's my question.
0: Is that
3: just random, or is there actually some dark Pope brilliance there?
0: I thought it was really weird he wore it. First of all, I didn't know this news was coming.
4: Now we know why maybe he wore
0: it. But I do not foresee any of this happening.
3: Mario's got his shaking his head. Mario knows Jasper Johnson. Get on the microphone, Mario.
17: Hello.
3: You think there's no way?
17: No way.
3: Why?
17: Let's just say I talked to somebody yesterday. And they said there's no way he's coming.
3: Okay, but was that somebody like your buddy, or was that somebody
17: Jasper's
3: who might know?
17: Family.
3: Okay, we don't have to give the exact person. and they said, no way, Jose.
17: No way, Jose.
3: So we can just drop it.
17: Yeah, I don't think
3: so. All right, I'll trust you, Mario. If he ends up coming here, you're fired. 859-280-2287.
0: I don't need to know a family member to know Jasper Johnson does not need to go back to Mark Pope. Why would you give Mark Pope another year?
3: Because they might need him.
0: That's a Kentucky problem, not a Jasper problem.
3: All right.
4: Yeah, we need him.
3: Sources report to Mario Maitland. No chance. All right, let's go to Todd. Go ahead, Todd.
18: Hey, Matt. Got a couple of things. The other day, I was taking my wife to the doctor in Louisville, and I went over to Sissy Cakes and bought one of those orange juice cakes.
3: Yeah.
18: And talked to Mrs. Stein about football for a little while. And boy, I tell you what, that cake was absolutely delicious. If you haven't had it, you need to try it.
3: Look at you doing ads. I like it, Todd. Well, I'm glad you enjoyed it. It's juice in your mouth.
18: Right. And the second thing I was wanting to ask you is, what are our chances of getting Seneca Driver?
3: That's a Ryan Lemon question. I appreciate the call. I mean, he's committed to Oklahoma, but that whole staff could get fired.
4: Very true. Yep.
3: Any chance he's a cat?
4: I don't know anything, but I think the way the Kentucky staff is putting the full court press on Seneca and the way they use the tight end, if things kind of get shaken up in Oklahoma, I would not be shocked at all if he flips to UK.
3: And we, of course, would want that.
4: Absolutely. Step right in for Willie Rodriguez and fill that role right there. I think that should be attractive to him.
0: Yeah, I don't know any scoop from Danville. I don't know Seneca Driver, but I don't know how you can look at Kentucky's offense through the first month and not think, ooh, that's fun, and that's an hour away from my hometown. I know they have Jason Witten, and Oklahoma's Oklahoma, but you're right. This season looks like they could blow that whole thing up at the end of this year. So,
3: and, I mean, we project to be good next year.
0: I mean, he could be next to Darby with Minchie.
3: Yeah, and how do we know Willie Rodriguez is leaving?
4: True.
3: He could have another year if he wants.
0: Good.
4: He definitely put himself in a position to get a pretty high draft pick.
3: But I don't know that he – nowadays, to leave, you kind of need to be a first-round pick to really justify it. Uh-huh. I'm not certain he's a first-round pick.
4: So he could come in and Seneca could learn under him for a year?
3: Why not?
0: I wouldn't expect him to be a first-round pick. I mean, he'll have an opportunity.
3: Opportunity. So, like, he'll make more money here than he will in the draft, which is a crazy statement to make, but I think that's true.
0: I think it's true, too.
3: Yeah.
0: And especially if he keeps playing the way he is right now, it looks like he's going to have a fun year.
3: Dustin, go ahead, Dustin.
19: Hey, guys. I live in Wilmington, North Carolina, and I am going on vacation to Kentucky next week. So I was calling to see if you all had any remotes near the I-75 corridor.
3: What day next week?
19: Tuesday, Wednesday, Thursday.
3: Yeah, you caught us on a bad week. I'm sorry. Because we are off on the – well, we're not off. We're doing a show, but we do not have a remote on the 16th. And we might be on our way to Oklahoma, depending on what happens. So, unfortunately, no. But if you stop in Lexington and you get with Billy, I wouldn't mind, since you're a fan from out of state, we'll bring you up. And if you come during the show, and you can come say hello to us in the studio if you want. All right?
19: Oh, awesome. Awesome. Absolutely. Well, I appreciate that.
3: All right. You get with Billy.
19: How do I get up with Billy?
3: Well, that's, you're going to have to be creative. But he's on social media and he checks everything. So he'll see you.
19: Yeah,
3: all right?
19: Accepted.
3: Okay. Appreciate the call. Dalton, go ahead, Dalton.
20: Good morning, boys. I remember Ryan had to work on his eights. Drew needs to work on his ones.
3: I agree.
0: I like that.
20: Those uncut videos are great. Yeah, I really like Matt Myron. I could care less about NFL or really any pro sports, but watching a show that they're like, oh, let's put a white guy and a white guy on there, and they'll talk about sports, but it's not like any other radio show, and it's fun to watch people who are ESPN listeners that don't know your content to watch it. I will say, though, I'm not sure which one's the white guy and which one's the white guy. One of them's always got the new J's. He's on a first-hand basis with the prosecutor of his hometown. Spent a lot of time in courtrooms. The other guy doesn't want to upset corporate. Can't put an outfit together.
3: Stop it together. That's actually, that was actually funny. I will say this. It has been fun to watch my KSR fan base meet these national people that discover us and watch those interactions. Like the basic Kentucky stuff that we're all used to, when it hits that stage, it blows their mind. And that's kind of fun. So I appreciate you you listening. Thank you very much.
20: Yeah.
3: Yes. And then Myron told me he's going to tell me today. He said he was at the ACC media day and all the black coaches have a meeting. And he said they had a meeting about me and whether or not I would be invited to the barbecue.
0: The ACC coaches.
3: We should look
4: up
3: who they are. He said he would tell me the details about it today.
4: Hope Myron stood up for you and did to get you the invite.
3: Well, he said it was a long conversation.
0: The Is Matt invited to the cookout of the ACC.
3: I'm really interested in how it went.
4: So before you switch topics, I think I heard our caller, Alex, on ESPN promo. Like it was like a commercial, a promo was our Alex.
3: He calls our show a lot, and he's good.
4: Yeah.
3: He does a good job. Some of our callers make it through there, and they're good. He's one, that Green Onion guy does a good job, too. Uh-huh. Yeah. 859-280-2287. 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
3: Trevor was reportedly wearing a Texas shirt last night around Danville. Wow, that's the level of detail. Oklahoma fans wouldn't love that.
4: No, they would not. This is the one week you do not want to wear a Texas
0: shirt. That can upset Oklahoma and Kentucky.
3: You wouldn't want that. They're meeting next week to decide to whether or not to expand the playoff to 24. I'm for it.
4: It's coming.
3: Feels like I'm the only person for it. Seems like everyone's against it. I'm for it. And it's solely because of Kentucky.
0: Same here.
4: Yep.
0: Selfish.
3: It's completely selfish. Is it good for the sport? I don't know, but it's good for Kentucky.
4: Amen.
0: Yeah. Yeah, probably hurts Alabama and Ohio State. You know what? I don't care. I'm not a fan of them. I want whatever gets Kentucky in the conversation, and if that means adding more spots, then I'm all
3: then
0: for
3: do
0: it.
3: You know, here's the thing. There was a story yesterday about how the idea was that when you got to a 12-team playoff, there would be more big non-conference games where teams played each other, and the opposite has happened. Teams are now scared to play any of them. So this year was like the fewest they've ever had, and next year even fewer. If there's 24, you'll have some of those because then losing won't hurt you, really. So you play them. And a lot of these schools are going to need to play them because nobody's going to their games, their non-conference games. Did you see the Penn State, like when they played a couple of their non-conference teams, they had like 30,000 open seats. I mean, these schools' revenue depends on them coming, and I think people are going to stop coming to those games. So if you want to have good non-conference games, make it to where, like in college basketball, we have better non-conference games than we've ever had across the sport.
4: Right.
3: And the reason is you lose one, it makes no difference on whether or not you make the tournament. Now, people will say, well, Georgia and Alabama are playing this week. It won't matter as much in a 24-person league. I agree with that, but you know what? It'll still matter.
0: We'll still watch.
4: It's still Georgia, Alabama.
3: It's still Georgia, Alabama. People are still going to want to win. You know, and now there's going to be a whole new set. Kentucky-Louisville in a 24-team playoff league, that will be a big game a lot of years.
4: Yes, no doubt.
3: Right. Where now it's like a once in a blue moon, it might be a big game. But that'll be a big game nationally. There are going to be games all of a sudden that no one thought they cared about that they're going to need to care about, you know?
0: Yeah, we'll probably lose our SEC championship, so we need to win. We need to win that soon.
3: Yeah, we need to win it this year.
0: I don't want that to go away without us getting a taste of it. But I would say that'd be the big change that we'd see in the SEC is the conference.
3: And you're
0: going to
3: lose bowl games probably, but you know what? That's okay. Maybe they'll have a NIT of football.
4: I guess they could,
3: like an 8-game.
4: Yeah.
3: Which I wouldn't be against.
4: I wouldn't either.
0: Throw some money in there to incentivize.
3: Throw some money in.
0: Slap a Pop-Tart logo on it.
3: But I have no problem with it.
4: It's coming. It's going to happen. Why not happen now when we have a kind of a favorable schedule next year?
3: And we can make that. If not every year, we can make it a bunch of years.
4: I agree.
3: You know, we would be firmly on the bubble.
4: In the conversation a lot of years.
3: This year. And we'd be having one of those, okay, if we can win at Oklahoma, we're on the right side of the bubble. And if we can't win, we're on the wrong side of the bubble.
0: I'll happily be on the bubble in football. Send us to a Dayton play-in game if you want. I mean, we're used to the season ending at Thanksgiving.
3: It would create games in the playoff you don't get in regular life, right? So we might, who knows, play at Utah.
0: Yeah, you get those campus games.
3: And we could all go to Utah.
0: Or Notre Dame could come to Lexington.
3: It could happen, yes. So I'm for it. I see polls that say only like 15% of fans are for it. I'm definitely for it. But it's selfish. It's for Kentucky.
4: Yeah, for schools like us, we're 100% behind it and for it.
3: Yeah. Mark, go ahead, Mark.
5: Hey, what's going on, Matt?
3: What's up?
5: Hey, real quick. Hey, I'm going to hit on 3 quick points. Hey, yesterday up here in Cincinnati, they had like one of the coolest events I've seen in a long time. They had a doubleheader where UC played OSU and Xavier played Dayton out at the tennis facility outside.
3: I saw that. It looked like it had a great crowd.
5: It was a great crowd, a great event. I mean, just the atmosphere, everything was really cool. I was wondering if, maybe one day, maybe Kentucky and Louisville can get together and bring in some regional teams or even some state teams, maybe try to do the same thing. Hey, that's my basketball point.
3: I love it, but let me just say, I think it would be cool if you like went to Nashville on a preseason and had, let's say, Kentucky play Memphis and Louisville play Vandy or something.
4: Yeah,
3: right.
5: Yeah, that would be really good.
3: That would be kind of a cool thing or something like that. Yes, but go ahead.
5: Oh, okay. Hey, next point. Hey, there's a lot of talk I'm hearing. It's possibly that Notre Dame's going to take Kenny Minchie back next year if the money's right. No. Him going back there because I guess they have a bunch of freshman quarterbacks up there. And they say, hey, you think he would entertain that?
3: I'm not worried about that. Maybe I'm naive. I appreciate the call. Maybe I'm naive. But I think with Will Stein, with the way things have gone, if we want to keep a star player, we'll be able to keep him. Now, there'll be secondary guys that maybe somebody comes and likes them more than we do. So, like, there might be a dude like I think next year, Kenny Minchie, Kenny Darby, they're going to do anything they want to keep those guys. But maybe somebody is willing to pay DJ Miller more than you're willing to pay. And so he goes. But I do not think Kentucky will be in a position where we will have our best players taken from us. Maybe I'm naive, but it's the same thing you're hearing about at Mississippi State with their quarterback. Mississippi State will be able to find the money to pay that quarterback. Now, they may not be able to find the money to pay everybody else,
4: right,
3: but they're going to find the money to pay him. And I kind of feel like that's what's going to happen with Kentucky, too.
0: Yeah, and on Minchie and Notre Dame, I could get burned, but why would you go back to the school that gave you a clipboard and didn't develop you the best over the school where right now, well, you were ranked, and you have 11 touchdowns, one interception, and, I mean, you're the king on campus right now. Why would you take a step backwards? You're in the SEC. Presumably, this is going to go well this year for you. Why would you go back to where you were?
3: I totally agree. I don't. Maybe I'll be naive. I think where the money deficiency will hit us is getting depth, having great players at every position. But he's going to be able to target 8 to 10 guys every year that he's like, I'm keeping these guys, and I think Ryan, he's going to be able to keep them.
4: Kind of the same philosophy they did in the transfer portal this year. We're going to go get our superstars and then try to fill in the blanks.
3: He said,
4: feed the studs.
0: And if they win a few more games this year, he's going to have a lot more money than he did this year,
4: too.
3: I think you're totally right about all that. So I'm not nervous about that. Maybe I will be later, but I'm not right now.
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29: ABC News, I'm Sherry Preston. The first Atlantic hurricane of 2026 forming overnight and heading toward the Gulf Coast.
30: In years past, tourists and residents of hurricane-threatened communities would pile into grocery stores and empty the shelves. Now they call Instacart drivers.
31: Today is crazy busy.
30: Like Christine Crooks of Pensacola.
31: All the water's already sold out, which is upsetting everyone, of course.
30: Governor Ron DeSantis has declared a state of emergency for 25 Northwest Florida counties ahead of the storm.
29: That's ABC's Jim Ryan. Police who searched properties belonging to former Prince Andrew seized evidence unlawfully, according to a London judge today, who ruled that the Thames Valley police made a significant error in applying the warrants when searching Andrew Mountbatten Windsor's homes. 30 people killed when a Russian guided bomb exploded next to public buses filled with passengers in eastern Ukraine. The long-deployed USS Abraham Lincoln returning home to families in San Diego after its record-breaking deployment. This is ABC News. In New York City, a memorial to honor the victims of the October 7th Hamas attacks on Israel turned into a clash of opposing sides last night, catching the city's mayor, Zoran Mamdani, in the middle. ABC's Sifan Kim was there.
32: You got to hit it. This is not your space.
33: There was tension and there was confrontation. A show of solidarity and resilience to honor the more than 1,200 Israeli civilians who were massacred 3 years ago and to remember their pain, drowned out by hostility. Mayor Mamdani even met with chants of traitor and sellout and showered with relentless, unforgiving jeers.
29: Mamdani is New York City's first Muslim mayor. Today, the USS Abraham Lincoln returns home. Sailors on board the aircraft carrier will be reunited with their families after the record-long deployment, 265 uninterrupted days at sea. I'm Sherry Preston, ABC News.
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7: 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Our remote tomorrow, is it Don Franklin, what?
8: Buick GMC.
7: Don Franklin Buick GMC on Richmond Road, right?
8: Correct, yes.
7: Don Franklin Buick GMC on Richmond Road. Come on out. There's a rumor that maybe some good stuff will happen there. You want to come out tomorrow, 10 to noon. Weather should be good, and we will be out there tomorrow. Saturday, our pregame show is at 3:30.
8: I think it's at 3.
7: 3 to 5. Game, so the game's at 7, so correct. At 3. Location announced tomorrow.
8: Okay.
7: Could be walk-ons. Problem is, walk-ons, part of it has been rented out by LSU fans.
8: Has it really?
7: Yeah, because it's an LSU, that they started. Uh-huh. So we're still seeing what's if there's going to be a place for Kentucky people. If there is, we will do it. If not, we also might be at the stadium.
9: Let's have a day.
8: That was awesome. We did it at the stadium that first game.
7: So we'll see. To be determined, but it's at 3 o'clock either way for those of you listening at home. So keep that in mind. And by the way, we play our first basketball game next week.
8: A week from tomorrow.
7: A week from tomorrow's basketball game.
9: We're about to have the Friday-Saturday doubleheaders.
8: Travis Ford in Arkansas Little Rock,
9: Travis
7: Ford's coming to town with his arc and taking us on. So
9: we finally learned the times yesterday.
7: We did. We'll talk about that in a minute. The times are pretty normal. Only one absurd game, but that's all right. 859-280-2287. Let's go over a couple little pieces of non-UK news. Tomorrow morning at 8:30 in the morning, maybe on your way to remote, you can pay $5,000 and meet Speaker of the House Mike Johnson at 8:30 in the morning in Lexington. $5,000. It's a fundraiser for the guy that's running here that used to work for Matt Bevin. What's his name?
8: Alvarado,
7: who's running against Zach. Don't call me Finnis Dimbo.
8: I'm Zach Dimbo. That's how you sound.
7: The only thing you know about that race is that, right? Just how he sounds.
8: I used to be a Navy pilot. I'm Zach Dimbo.
7: I just don't think that's very nice. Is that? I also don't think that's how he sounds.
8: That's exactly how he sounds. There's no doubt.
7: Well, anyway.
9: So we got McConnell, and now we have Zach Dimbo from Ryan Lemon.
7: Those are your two politician impersonations.
8: Yeah, I can't do an Alvarado yet. I'll work on that one.
7: That means you're considering
9: tomorrow debut.
7: Okay, I like that. So, like, but you could kind of do a debate later on, right?
8: Well, I can impersonate him on his commercials. All he does is lift his hands up.
10: Why would you consider that?
7: Why don't you have him lift his shoulders like all the way up? He does not do that.
8: They say your groceries could cost $10, could cost $100, and he goes, put his hands up in the air.
11: Your car repair could be $100 or could be $1,000.
8: Put your hands up in the air.
9: You think you're on a roller coaster.
7: You really are. You need to do your own political analysis of this race.
11: I'll break it down.
7: It seems like it. Well, Mike Johnson, Speaker of the House, is coming for Alvarado. And if you give him $5,000, he will take a picture. I liked it. $3,500, you get a picture with Alvarado.
9: Oh, man. Is there like a 2-for-1 rate where I can get both for $7,000 or something?
7: I don't know. Is there anyone you would give $5,000 to take a picture with?
8: No way, Jose.
7: Anyone.
8: Not even Darius Rucker. No.
7: Rick, is there anyone you would give $5,000 to take a picture with?
12: No.
7: No. Me. No way. Nobody.
9: Zero people on the planet.
7: Zero.
9: And if you are going tomorrow, you have way too many $5,000s and you should share them with other people.
7: Wouldn't it be better just to give your friend $5,000?
9: Yeah,

0: quotes me. I was in high school. He's like, hey, kid. And he takes my hat and he goes to sign it. And I just jerked it back like, right on my damn hat. I got an interesting
1: jerk. Give me back my hat, Jeff Burton.
0: Okay, he was kind of shook him. But also, I like the hat. It was like a Kentucky hat. I don't need your name on it.
1: So he just like thought you would want.
0: Yeah. I mean, maybe I confused him by standing there with a hat on, but I didn't want his signature.
1: I like the idea that Jeff Burton just walks around signing people's hats.
0: Not mine. Give that hat back.
2: Come here, son.
1: So you say give it back.
0: Yeah. I don't want you writing on my hat.
2: That's a boss move right there, Drew Franklin.
1: I like that. Okay. So
0: how many people do you think will show up for the Mike Johnson photo?
1: Well, I mean, they will because they're trying to, like, it's all political things. They're just trying to buy money or, like, buy influence.
0: So this is like the ham. It's not about the photo. Just about giving Mike Johnson $5,000.
1: If you're asking who is it that would pay, is paying $5,000 because they want a picture with Mike Johnson, the answer is no one.
0: Okay, on thank earth. You. I was just worried about society.
1: If the answer is who wants to give $5,000 to try to get this dude elected, then yes, I do think there are people that will do that because they're like, that's what they think they need to do. But no one is paying for his picture. I can't imagine. At 8:30 in the morning on a Friday. I don't want a picture with anyone at 8:30 in the morning on a Friday.
2: I'm trying to. Is there a sneaky way to get around not making a political donation? So they say,
1: well, you want to sneak picture? In? You just want to sneak in and get a picture with Mike Johnson? Like you're trying to game the system so you can get a picture with Mike Johnson?
2: Yeah. Why don't I go to this breakfast? Just give me a picture with Mike Johnson.
0: I mean, we could probably make this happen.
1: Listen, I bet Mike Johnson would find the time. If you want a picture with Mike Johnson,
2: I don't even know who Mike Johnson is.
0: If he walked in right now,
1: would you know who that is?
2: Not a clue.
1: I like that you're trying to scheme your way in to get a picture with a person that you don't even know who he is.
2: Don't even know who that is and do not care.
1: But folks, I know there's somebody out there listening who could get Ryan into that thing and get a picture with Mike Johnson.
2: It's 8:30 in the morning. That's
1: okay, that's a good question.
0: It's before
1: if
0: the
1: we
0: remote.
1: Had a caller who called and said, I'll get you in for free to get a picture with Mike Johnson. You just have to be there at 8:30.
2: But I get the picture for free?
0: Yes.
1: With the person you don't know.
2: The person I don't know. I'll snuggle up to the wrong person probably.
1: Oh, you think you would walk into somebody else and take a
2: selfie.
1: Picture?
2: Here, Mike, like let's get a selfie.
1: That's so Ryan, by the way. Isn't interested, wouldn't pay, but would love to sneak in and get it.
0: It's a free photo.
2: That's good content right there.
1: All right.
0: He's doing it for the show.
1: Here's what I'll say to the Mike Johnson people, if you're listening. Ryan Lemon will come. Will you get up?
2: I would get up and I'll put on my brown suit.
0: Oh, we didn't even ask that. Okay. You're getting dressed up.
1: All right. You can contact Ryan. He can go show up with Mike Johnson.
2: I'm in.
1: Please take it like you took it with Biden.
0: And please do that.
2: Well, you took that one.
1: That way you can show it's you're bipartisanly creepy.
2: That's true.
0: And you got to throw your arms up like Alvarado to him. If he's going to
1: do that
0: there.
1: One more time. Throw your arms up.
2: Could cost $100. Could cost $1,000.
1: What like a little doll.
2: What?
1: Did you see the Yankees catch?
2: Yes.
0: Yeah.
1: So what do we think?
2: It was absolutely fan interference. But if I was that guy, I would have done the same thing. I would have tried to catch it.
0: Did you see them celebrating the replay? Like the group of guys, they show the replay and they're like so proud of themselves.
1: Because they're on the replay?
0: Yeah.
1: Did he catch it?
2: It went off his hands. He deflected it.
0: Yeah.
1: Back into the field. Or up into the stands.
2: Yeah, up in the stands.
1: Okay. I actually thought the ref got the right call, the umpire. Because if he hadn't interfered, the guy from first probably would have scored.
2: Probably would have scored.
1: And the guy would have probably gotten a double.
0: Looks like he's going to hit the top of the wall.
1: Yeah, it wasn't good. Do you agree it wasn't going to go up?
0: I don't think so.
2: I don't think it was either.
1: So you don't think the Yankees, like, should blame this dude on their loss?
2: I'm sure Yankee fans
1: I'm sure
2: are going
1: that's
2: to.
1: Happening today.
2: Yeah.
1: By the way, this would be a great day to host sports talk radio in New York.
2: It's all the show will be.
1: It would all, you just open up the phones, and then what about that guy? So what happens to that guy?
2: Oh, he gets called
1: out. Has he been identified yet? I'm sure he has.
2: Sure he has.
1: Is his life, what's happening to his life? Because I still remember the kid's name, Michael Mayer. I still remember the kid's name from the 90s. But he was treated as a hero.
2: He was, because it helped the Yankees
1: because
2: that time.
1: They didn't call interference. They actually created the rule because of that kid.
2: Yeah, he helped the Yankees.
1: But he became a superstar.
2: Yeah.
1: And let me think about that. 30 years later, I still remember his name.
2: True. People still remember Steve
1: Bartman. What's going to happen?

0: to this guy.
1: I wouldn't think it'd be possible. No, they lost by one, right?
0: Yes, yeah. And they're out.
1: And that's, I mean, it's
2: into their season.
0: They're out. But I. But
1: even though that shouldn't be the deciding factor, losing by one,
0: but
1: people
0: would
1: point
0: have won.
1: To that.
0: I mean, like, if he didn't do it, the same result would have occurred.
1: I'm with you, but people will. The losing by one does not help him. People will still make that connection, even though it's not fair.
0: They kicked him out of the game. I don't know. Check online, Drew. See if they found out what his name is.
2: Like I said, if I was that
0: guy. City, I'm sure the internet and city have identified
2: him. There's no doubt. He's been called out probably by the end of that inning. They figured out who he was.
0: Do you feel bad for him?
2: Yeah. But like I said, I would have done the same thing. I would have tried to catch it. It's coming right at me.
0: So you feel bad for him?
2: I do.
0: I do too. I've told you this for many years on this show. I'm always fascinated by people who in a split second have their life either completely change or the world spotlight on them. And all of a sudden, like, your life is never the same after that moment.
2: Yep.
0: Remember the couple at the Coldplay concert? Mm-hmm. I felt sorry for that couple, sort of. Even though they shouldn't have been cheating, they didn't ask for that.
2: They were just going to the concert.
0: So I do wonder about this.
1: It's probably just human reaction to stick your hands out.
0: There's the ball. Yeah. I'm going to catch the ball.
1: And if he does this in June and the Yankees win, no one even thinks about it. But the same reaction just because how it all played out.
0: So they have his name?
1: I haven't seen it anywhere.
0: Okay.
1: Well, maybe it is, but it's not obvious on the internet. If it's,
0: all right. Well, maybe they won't. Maybe they won't find him. But
1: a lot of people comparing it to the kid.
0: Yeah. And then Dua Lipa was sitting right behind. Did you see that? She was right behind home plate.
2: Oh, I didn't see that.
0: With the guy. What's his name? The actor that's all British and handsome.
1: Isn't that all of them now?
0: Callum.
1: Oh, that's a person. Turner?
0: Yeah, that's
1: it. That's a thing, right?
0: Yeah, they were sitting right behind home plate, Dua Lipa.
1: That's a big
0: scoop.
1: You
0: don't see that a lot. You don't see a lot that where the celebrity sits right behind home plate, so you're just looking at them the whole time.
1: They're just out there amongst them, too.
0: Yeah. And yeah, Marlon's man was sitting next to him.
1: That guy.
0: Yeah. But Dua Lipa was like, if you made me boom on that woman.
1: Yeah.
2: She was doing that during the game?
0: I didn't watch the whole game.
2: Oh.
1: Did you watch my Braves?
0: You lost, right?
2: Lost.
1: Ronald Acuna, the internet's not being kind to him.
0: They booed him. Why did they boo him?
1: He was awful. He has more MVP awards than postseason RBI in the last 6 years.
2: Wow, really?
0: But he seemed emotional. He seemed sad that you all booed him.
1: It was sad watching him get booed. They're putting James Harden over on his face now, like comparing him to him. I mean, he did nothing. Absolutely nothing.
0: Yeah. But it was the Dodgers. You didn't think you were going to win.
2: You were at home, though.
1: If Acuna gives you anything in the series, maybe. Because, I mean, you're in all the games. You stole one in L.A.
0: Yeah. Well,
1: he was disappointing, and that's my guy. I think the KSR curse at the Super Bowl. I think I cursed him.
0: Yeah, it looked like he looked sad. I didn't know anything about it, but I felt bad.
1: It's not like I'm a Reds fan or anything, but it hurt.
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6: Incumbent Lexington Mayor Linda Gorton and challenger Raquel Carter clashed sharply at Transylvania University during the Lexington mayoral debate. The candidates sparred over municipal qualifications, winter storm responses, and Fayette County's 22,000-unit housing shortage, while Carter criticized Gorton over the Lexington property transaction and called for an immediate halt to flock license plate readers pending stronger legislative privacy protections. In Bowling Green, Western Kentucky University professor Dr. Patrick Ledwidge was awarded a four-year, $600,000 grant from the National Institutes of Health titled Electrocortical Dynamics of Reactive Gait Adjustment Biomechanics. The clinical research utilizes neural imaging to examine how brain cognitive processes dictate athletic limb movement during rapid, high-speed running maneuvers to prevent joint trauma. I'm Travis Laird.
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0: Welcome back, Kentucky Sports Radio. People love your jewelry commercial, Mario. Every time it airs, people get excited. What's the name of the place that you're doing it for?
9: Here.
0: What's the name of the place?
9: It's in downtown Lexington. It's like Jewelers. I really hate the way I say that word.
0: But what's the name of the place?
9: It's like a Jewelry downtown Lexington.
0: It's not called Jewelry. Like, it has a name. You need to know. Can I give you a secret? You need to know the name of the companies you endorse.
9: Yeah, I know the name.
0: Say it.
9: It's like Jewelers in downtown Lexington.
0: It's not just called Jewelers. It has a name. Like, the Jewelers, it's not. It's like a store is not just called Store. You can look it up. I'm trying to get you to give a free plug here so to help your advertiser. You need to know the name of it.
2: He's going to look it up.
0: All right. I'm trying to help you. Listen, and this will help them that we're doing this conversation. But it's important to know.
2: As you continue to grow.
0: Because I want you to get all of them. The endorsements, right, Drew?
1: Absolutely.
0: Okay.
1: We want Mario to have all of them. I want to turn on my radio one day. And right now it's Ryan, then Ryan, then Ryan, then Ryan.
0: On everything.
1: I want to hear Mario.
0: But that's because
1: Mario,
0: Ryan charges $20 to endorse anything. All right, go ahead.
9: It's called Lexington Jewelers.
1: Oh, over on 3rd Street.
9: Yeah.
0: Okay, see, that's what you need to know about it, is what Drew just said. You say Lexington Jewelers, and it's on 3rd Street.
9: Yep.
0: All right. And what's it called again?
9: Lexington Jewelers.
0: It sounds like you're saying Lexington Droolers. Would be a business that you wouldn't want to go into. Lexington Droolers.
2: Slobber everywhere.
0: You just walk in.
2: Oh, I get it off you. Sounds like we were with Max. They don't pronounce their D's. They pronounce their D's as J's.
0: You just walk in. Do the hello again.
2: I can't help you. I can't help you.
0: I'm interested in some drool.
2: You've come to the right place.
0: I'm sorry, that's ridiculous.
2: There's your video clip right there. Who's doing that?
0: Let's go. to David. Go ahead, David.
10: That first time, David. Long time.
0: Go ahead.
10: Oh, Matt, yesterday I heard you guys talking about UK as a legacy and UCLA as a legacy, and I try to get on. I've lived in Kentucky most of my life, but anyways, I was born and raised in Southern California, and I was a UCLA Bruins basketball fan, and I used to watch Jabbar when he used to call himself Lou Alcindor. And anyways, our high school went on a field trip to UCLA, to the campus. They let us walk around. They gave us these maps. So I convinced a couple of my friends, let's go to Poly Pavilion and check it out. We went in there, and the first door I tried, it opened up. And no one was in there, and I thought for sure they're going to kick us out. We walked onto the court. I looked up and saw all of the banners there.
0: Yeah, okay, but you're gonna have a hard time selling us the beauty of UCLA basketball at you on UK show, though, right?
10: No. My point is that I hope someday in my lifetime, I'm 70 now, that UK gets as many banners hung.
0: Oh,
10: as
0: I do they too. Have. I like that conclusion. Now, you grew up a UCLA fan. Are you a Kentucky fan now?
10: Oh, I've been a Kentucky fan for, probably 25 years now.
0: Okay, good. And what made you switch?
10: I moved to here after I retired from the military. I moved here. First lived in Somerset. I live in Bowling Green now. Been here for 17 years, and I've been a Kentucky fan ever since I moved to Kentucky.
0: Well, good. Well, I like that you switched, and I'll tell you what, we're gonna try to get. We need three more to get up there with them, and I hope it happens for you. And it's nice to hear from you, sir.
10: Yeah, I hope it happens in my lifetime. Thank you.
0: It's going to. I appreciate the call. Let's make it happen in his lifetime. I like that. Went and saw the banners at Poly Pavilion. Now he needs to go and see the banners happen.
2: We need to do it for him.
0: They have 11, right? Isn't that what they have? Mm-hmm. We have 8. They have 11.
2: So do we get three more in his lifetime?
0: For certain. Because he's going to live a long time.
2: Yeah. There you go. Fingers crossed.
0: Yes.
1: Let a man dream.
0: I know the AI pictures of Lexington Drewers are coming.
1: Yeah, I'm waiting on those.
0: And I don't like the AI. But then they're kind of funny. I don't want to like them.
1: We're going to need another data center for whatever comes of Lexington Drewers.
0: Let's go to Joe. Go ahead, Joe.
11: Hey, guys. I used to coach this kid, and they used to tell me how to pronounce his last name was Jewelry, but with a U. And obviously, from me trying to say that word just now, you could tell I can't pronounce it at all. It used to just blow
0: my mind. It is a hard word, as we tried the other day. It is a tough word.
11: Yeah, there's no shot. Like, they would tell me that, and I would just panic and try to announce this kid in front of his entire family, you know, at a banquet or whatever. And everybody in the audience is just staring at me like, this guy is an idiot. So
0: that's
11: my experience with that word. So I had to call because of the LSU game this weekend. Last weekend, I was so excited to get to watch us play South Carolina. And so I turned it on, and it's the first game I'm getting to watch all year because usually I'm working on Saturdays. And obviously we're getting rolled up pretty good there in the first quarter. They go third down. It's obvious they're going to get points. You know, South Carolina's about to get points again. And so immediately, you know, I'm watching my kid anyway. I turn off the TV. I turn off the radio that I'm listening to in my ears and walk around my house and, you know, every about 30 minutes, I'm checking. I'm getting more and more excited as the cats come back. And so it was just awesome to see it, awesome to not see it at the same time.
0: No, I like that. There are big-time games we've won that I've only seen like a play or two because I'm with you. I feel like when I turn it off, they do better. And so then I don't watch. Sometimes it's hard to do post-game shows when you haven't watched the game. It may be the case, and I appreciate the call, sir, where Ryan Lemon's gotten calls from me where I've said, all right, you need to tell me what I can say about this game because I only followed it along via things. And, you know, but I feel like I'm doing it for the team and the program.
2: That's right. You're taking the hit.
0: That's why that's why I do it. What's the name of this hurricane that's coming?
2: It's got a funny name.
0: Isaias.
2: Yeah. I heard two different guys pronounce it two different ways this morning.
0: So what were the two ways?
2: I think the one guy said Isaiah, and the other guy said Isaiah. Like
0: So it's definitely Isaiah.
2: That's what they were saying.
0: That's what they were saying.
2: That's what they were saying.
0: They a saya. It's a saya.
2: Yeah.
0: All right. Isaiah, Isaiah. Answer that phone, Rick. Isaiah, Isaiah. Which do you think it is?
1: I'll go Isaiah. Complete guess. I've only read it. I've not heard anyone actually say it.
2: You know, Shannon, the dude was down there. He left this morning to get out of Dodge.
0: Oh, because that is right where he is,
2: yeah,
0: right?
2: He's in Panama City all week. They left this morning to get out of Dodge.
0: Oh, so he's racing home to beat it.
2: Racing home, yeah.
0: When's it supposed to hit landfall? Tomorrow?
2: I think tomorrow. And then come up, yeah, through Tuscaloosa by Saturday.
0: Okay. They said Bill Mack right now says could hit Lexington during the game. That's the most likely scenario.
1: While we're winning, right?
2: Yeah, let us get ahead first.
0: Let us get ahead.
1: Take ball.
0: And then open the floodgates.
1: Take the ball, score quick, bring on the rain.
0: I honestly think that would be the best scenario.
2: Wouldn't be bad for us.
0: Yes.
2: We got the offensive line. We can run the ball if we have to.
0: We'll take a break. Be right back. Sponsored by Lexington Droolers. This is Kentucky Sports Radio.
12: And welcome to Thursday, Kentucky. It is October 8th. I'm Scott Fitzgerald. Let's jump right into it with college football. LSU head coach Lane Kiffin is giving Kentucky first-year head coach Will Stein plenty of respect ahead of Saturday's matchup at Kenny Minchie.
13: Booth has good flow to how he plays. Moves around the pocket, very good pocket presence. Makes a lot of really big throws. He seems like I can see why they have a lot of confidence in him.
12: Florida State and Louisville are crossing the T's and dotting the I's ahead of tomorrow night's clash with 18 players already ruled out between the two teams. The Seminoles have 10 players unavailable, including running back Samuel Singleton Jr. and receiver Devin Carter, and 7 defensive injuries. Louisville has 8 players out, but the big question is quarterback Lincoln Kienholz, who's listed as probable after playing through a lower body injury last week, and he has the full attention of Florida State defensive coordinator Tony White, who asked what the biggest challenge was when it comes to the Louisville offense.
14: Everything. Every damn thing. They're 500 yards of offense. They're 40 points a game. Their quarterback can throw it. He can run it. They got 2 elite backs that remind me of the Alabama backs. This is a really, really good offensive football team.
12: Latest Kentucky high school football media poll is out, and the 6 class leaders remain atop heading into week 8. Trinity is number 1 in 6A. And the latest Kentucky high school football media poll is out. All 6 class leaders remain atop heading into week 8. Trinity, the unanimous decision at number 1 in 6A. Pulaski County is number 1 in 5A. Highlands leads 4A. Christian Academy taking away 3A. Beachwood leads 2A. And Pikeville is the number 1 in Class A. And could magnitude be the Breeders' Cup horse you don't want to overlook? The 4-year-old being talked about after winning the $12 million Dubai World Cup and the Grade 1 Stephen Foster at Churchill Downs, but hasn't raced since finishing 6th in the Whitney at Saratoga in August. Have a great day, Kentucky. I'm Scott Fitzgerald.
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0: Isaias.
2: Say it again.
0: Isaias.
2: Isaias.
1: All right.
0: Isaias.
1: Isaias.
0: That's the name of this hurricane.
2: Isaias.
0: Feels like that's, I mean, I appreciate trying to have different names, but this would have been one that should have been pretty. Like, this was a big one.
1: Yeah.
0: Give that to one that doesn't work too much.
1: Yeah. We're coming up on Jay's, maybe just a Jim.
0: You know.
1: Janet.
0: What are the ones you remember? You have Katrina.
2: Katrina, for sure.
0: Hugo.
2: Hugo, yes.
0: Andrew.
1: I remember Andrew very well.
2: Is that the one that hit Texas? Which one hit Texas that flooded the Houston area?
0: No. Hugo hit Florida. Andrew hit Florida, right?
1: Mm-hmm. In the early 90s.
0: And then Hugo, I think, hit, like, North Carolina.
2: Okay.
0: Those are the ones that stick out. I know there's more, though.
2: Maybe they're running out of ice.
0: They used to not name them. Like, the Galveston hurricane is just called the Galveston hurricane.
2: Okay. They may be running out of letters for I. That's why they had to come up with this Isaias. Oh, yeah.
0: Not a ton of names. You could call him Irv.
2: Yeah.
1: Isaac, close.
0: They've probably already done Isaac. Already done Isaiah. Ingrid.
2: Igor.
1: We had an Irene, right? Wasn't there an Irene?
0: We did have an Irene. There was a big Irene. Good call. That's right. Well, I mean, they have them every year. It's just like they'll die out or something. And they only use your name once. So, like, there's probably already been a Matt, and it probably didn't do much. Have you ever looked up to see what yours did?
1: Well, mine was Andrew. That's why I remember it so well. I was a kid, and I was like, why am I doing this?
0: Oh, okay. I guess that's right.
1: Yeah, it stuck with me.
0: But there might also be a Drew.
1: It's true.
2: True.
0: Have you ever checked to see what Hurricane Ryan was?
2: I don't know if they've ever had one. I'll have to check.
0: Probably is a Mario.
2: Yeah.
0: Probably Matthew.
2: I did get a text from Bill Mack.
0: Okay.
2: He says, or you can just call it, as I did last night, call it the eye storm.
0: Come on, Bill Mack. This is your job. You got to learn how to say it.
2: Eye storm.
0: You're going to get to call it the eye storm. You went to meteorology school for this. You don't get to call it the eye. They don't call Peyton Manning M-Man.
1: That's right.
0: They call him Manning.
1: Hurricane Matthew was in 2016.
0: What did it do?
1: Widespread devastation across Cuba, the Bahamas, and the Southeast U.S.
0: I don't remember that.
1: Actually, tomorrow's the 10-year anniversary.
0: Dear Cuba and Bahamas, I'm sorry.
2: Bill says Ike hit Houston, so it was another I name.
0: Okay. So eyes, they get you.
2: They get you.
1: And Hurricane Mario was just a couple months ago at your housewarming party. I was there.
0: That's true. They announced that UK will be able to play 3 summer basketball games every year.
1: I love this.
2: I do too.
1: Just give me more sports in the summer.
0: I like it.
1: You saw how much we got into TBT in July.
0: We did. So I like the idea of play. There's some talk about like some network will get 8 teams and have a little tournament.
2: Uh-huh.
0: You like that?
1: Remember, love it.
2: We talked about this one time. What if Kentucky and Louisville hosted Eastern, Western, Murray, Moorhead, had our own little in-state tournament?
0: No.
2: I would like that for summer basketball.
0: I want to see them play good teams. I don't want to see them play Eastern and what. No offense, but this is the summer. I'm going to be excited. What excitement am I going to get about them playing Eastern?
2: They're playing a game.
0: Okay, but now why don't we play a good team?
2: You want to play a good team in the summer and maybe get
0: So I can see how good my team is, so I can get a sense of what we really are. I think... The good thing about a summer game is you could play the best teams and it doesn't matter. Right?
1: Everybody will kind of know going in. I mean, we'd be passionate about it, but you're like, all right, we're seeing these guys for the first time. They've practiced for 2 weeks.
0: Yeah.
1: So be open-minded.
0: And, I mean, play Eastern. What's the upside? You beat Eastern. What's the downside? You lose to Eastern and the coach goes for 2 months with people going, we stink.
2: You can't do that.
0: You can't do that.
1: No way. You got to have big games. It's good for the sport. You know, right now, the NFL and football just keep taking more and more of your days and cutting in. The summer is still pretty open. Go have some big events.
0: You play those games in early August if like TNT or something put a week of college basketball together. I mean, it would be diehards that would watch, but they'd watch. And you'd get to see these, like, rookies for the first time. We could have seen Milan in the uniform for the first time. I think people would be completely into it. But, no, I do not want – that's the last thing I want to do is play Eastern, Western, Moorhead. That, to me, sounds like the – it's probably what we'll do for the sacred cloth, but I don't want it.
1: You're right, though.

0: if you were to lose one of those, and you could be in that early. I mean, guys are just getting on campus. That's what's going to be unique about these.
1: Yeah, but I don't
0: They
1: want
0: would
1: that.
0: Be punished for it the whole preseason.
1: At least when we play the foreign teams, we don't know how good they are. So we can convince ourselves that Betamax 43 is a good team.
0: And we can tell them not to zone.
1: Yeah, but you can't do that. No.
2: I like it in early August because before college football gets going, people are trying to get settled in a little bit.
1: I hope they do it.
0: More
1: well,
0: revenue.
1: They are
0: going
1: to do it. And now we're going to get to play them, and they'll be fun. And if they want to sell the tickets, would they sell out Rupp for Kentucky UConn?
0: I think they would. I saw a memorial for.
1: Yeah, I think they would.
0: 39-year-old DeAndre Liggins and the crew.
1: If you had Kentucky UConn or whatever, and even play a road game, and it would be fun for all of us to take a summer trip to some random school out in the middle of. I think it would be great. It's an awesome opportunity for the sport, but I hope they don't ruin it by going. I hope they don't ruin it by doing something lame. These other schools are playing each other, so we should do it too.
0: Is there really even a downside?
1: I see no down. Oh, people getting hurt. That's the only downside.
0: You're already practicing. People getting hurt in practice.
1: I agree.
0: We're already hurt enough. What's and another game going
1: to
0: do?
1: Yeah. Let's go to Sam. Go ahead, Sam.
3: Hey, guys. I just wanted to call. I seen the injury report this morning. What do you guys think about the LSU our injury report for this weekend?
1: Well, it's bad. We got a lot of guys hurt. Got a lot of guys on the defense. A lot of linebackers. I mean, I appreciate the call. There are gonna be dudes playing at linebacker for us who I don't know who they are, and I'm not gonna act like I do.
2: They've never played before.
1: They've never played for Kentucky before. Maybe some of them haven't played at all in college.
0: Or you'll know them, but they're playing out of position and having to learn it this week.
2: Yeah,
0: might move some safeties up or one of your outside guys in. But
1: we may have Zuwagi playing inside linebacker.
0: To have three inside specific linebackers on your injury reports.
1: It's tough. That's tough. I mean, that's gonna be our vulnerability. You know, Lane's gonna attack it.
2: Oh sure.
1: So. It kind of is what it is.
0: And that's a big position.
1: And that means we're going to
0: scrambler.
1: And that means we're going to have to score a lot. We're probably going to score a lot to beat them because they're going to score with that defense we have right now.
0: Yeah, they'll probably just play an extra defensive back, play more nickel and dime. But that person in a run, you're going to have to tackle. You're going to have to get big.
1: They're probably just going to find somebody whose whole job it is to just watch Levitt. But no, it's not. It's not good at all. Chaz, what's up, Chaz?
4: What's up, guys? I'm down here in Destin with about 5,000 other Kentucky fans evacuating the beach. But we were talking about as a family, what do you think is the historical equivalent in college basketball to LSU football as a program?
1: So LSU's interesting because they haven't won the titles that other kind of brands have. But when they've been good, they've been crazy good a few times. And they're a little bit of a rogue school, but their fan base does really care a lot. So who would they be? It's a good question. I appreciate the call.
0: Well, they got two championships in the last 20 years.
1: But they also have arguably, some people think, the best team of the modern era.
0: Yeah.
1: With the Burrow team. First thing that comes to my mind is something like Syracuse. You know, they've won just one title, two titles, one title, but they've always been good.
2: Yeah.
0: Yeah.
1: They've had some really star players over the years. Syracuse is not quite as wild as Baton Rouge.
0: LSU feels more relevant in the sport than Syracuse does in basketball right now.
1: True.
2: Syracuse back in the day would be a good argument, I think, for it.
1: Yeah, I mean, honestly, they remind me of UNLV, but just UNLV hasn't mattered in so long. Uh-huh. But it's hard to...
2: But back in the day, UCLA was rocking.
1: Michigan?
2: I mean, UNLV.
1: Michigan? Michigan has had very famous teams.
2: Yeah.
1: Very good teams. A lot of people think last year... I'm going to go with Michigan.
0: Got some swagger to them.
1: Got some swagger. Michigan last year, people put as one of the great teams. They have the Fab Five... They've produced a lot of professional players. I'm going to go say Michigan. Until I hit a better one, I think Michigan's a good coach.
0: They both have yellow.
1: Both have yellow.
2: Good fan bases.
1: Let's do that. Tell me about E-Step.
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1: Yeah, I'm looking at this video yesterday from the game out at the tennis stadium. Outside, see, that's a cool thing to do that you could do in the summer exhibition games.
2: Sure you could.
1: I like it.
0: That venue looked really cool. We've been there. It's a great setup for basketball, kind of how they're
1: – I love it.
0: It's like
1: that
0: a pie,
1: awesome.
0: But not too
1: – Do that again. Latest weather report says rain to start around 7 p.m. with gust of wind by up to 50 miles an hour.
2: Wow. Wow.
0: It could be like that Southern Miss where you just have to sit through some delays. And
1: as long as it doesn't lightning, though,
2: they'll keep playing.
1: They'll keep playing. That's going to be wild. See, but that's going to be kind of fun. I will say, we've talked about this before, terrible environments, once you're in them and you're pot committed, it can be a lot of fun.
0: And it's at night. You've already made the commitment. It's not like you got to rush out of there or something.
1: And it's like church the next day. You know, you get one off. The Lord understands. The Lord wants you to beat Lane Kiffin, too.
0: He's the one bringing the weather,
1: yeah,
0: so he's encouraging
1: it. That's exactly right. So if you can't go to church, the Lord, he giveth.
0: And you'll get wet. You'll be all right.
1: Yes.
2: And dry.
1: And when the LSU gets the ball, we're going to take it away.
0: That's right.
1: We'll be
0: right LSU's going to look up, and we're going to have so many fans there.
1: That's right. Tell them, Rick.
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1: A lot of people keep talking to ask me what I thought. I thought I mentioned that.
0: I thought you mentioned it yesterday.
2: Yeah. You didn't go into a lot of detail.
1: Yeah, she did good.
2: You proud of her?
1: I am.
2: Good for you.
1: Still haven't seen the movie yet, though. Maybe I'll do that this week.
0: I'm surprised you weren't camped out front.
1: No, it did really well, though, I saw. Gotten a lot of money.
0: We know Andy went.
1: Yes. People are saying, Matt, you place the syllable on the emphasis on the wrong syllable. It goes on the third syllable. So it's Isaias. So I want to say Isaias.
0: Isaias.
1: Isaias.
0: Isaias.
2: Yes, Isaias.
1: Not yes, Isaias.
2: Isaias.
1: There you go. So tell Bill Mack. I expect him to be on TV going, Isaias.
2: The ice storm.
1: No, don't. No, that's lame. If he's going to do that, then I'm just going to use Ryan Hall, y'all. Because Ryan Hall, y'all, will use the actual name of the storm. Tell Bill Mack not to get lazy.
2: Gotcha.
1: All right?
2: I'm on it. I'll tell him. He's listening.
1: I'm going to just do this really quick. Do you know who Ken Paxton is?
0: It sounds familiar.
1: He's running for Senate in Texas.
0: Okay.
1: He's running against a guy I like a lot, Tallarico, right? And he's had some scandal in his thing, and including he cheated on his wife while he was the attorney general, and his wife left him and sued him.
0: Okay.
1: All right. And now he's with the woman that he cheated on with. She made a campaign ad this week for him. She's still in a lawsuit with him.
0: The ex-wife made
1: a campaign ad for him that said...
0: Positive one.
1: It essentially was like, look, even if I don't like him, we need to just go ahead and vote for him. Would you do that?
0: It seems weird. Also, I don't trust her. I don't believe her.
2: How much did she get paid to do this?
1: Would you do that if you had a significant other that cheated on you publicly, left you for another person? And you were then involved in some sort of thing, would you then go, but yeah, go ahead and vote for her anyway?
0: Easy answer. Go get your new person. You like them so much, have them make your damn commercial.
1: Well, she too is a politician. So she's a Republican politician. So she's kind of saying like, look, we get it. He's the worst, but we got to win.
2: My first call is to Tallarico. How can I help your campaign? Let me do an ad for you. That's what I'm
1: doing. You're going to be vengeful.
0: Also, what are you doing Friday night? You free? You want to get drinks?
1: That would be interesting if she showed up. Because he's single. Showed up with
0: him. Even better.
2: There we go.
1: Wow, that would be interesting.
0: Yep.
1: That would be like that'd be a television show.
0: That's the move.
1: That's the move.
0: Not endorse, further endorsing him.
1: Just go out with the opponent.
2: You've heard me say, I've told my boys all growing up, if a girl breaks your heart, you start dating her best friend.
1: You that's have said that, and that's horrible advice. You've given that advice for years.
2: It's great advice.
1: It's terrible advice.
2: And that's what this lady needs to do. She needs to go to Tallarico.
1: Do you really tell your kids that?
2: Oh, yeah. Yeah, I've told all three of them.
0: This is not KSR's advice. This is Ryan's advice.
1: Just for the record, that is not my advice. My advice is the opposite. Lex, go ahead, Lex.
18: Okay, so I've got two comparisons with the basketball. The guy just asked, what is LSU?
1: Yes.
18: In my lifetime, since 1989, UK basketball is LSU football.
1: Yeah, but LSU, we're too good historically. LSU's been good historically, but whatever you want to put Kentucky, they're either, I mean, you could put them as Alabama, you could put them as Notre Dame, you could put them as Ohio State, but they're not LSU. The LSU is one they're sort of
18: three
1: notch
18: national
1: below.
18: Championships.
1: I know, but you're stopping in 1980. You're starting in 1989. This goes back throughout history. Well, that was the question.
18: If we're talking about history, Alabama, I'm just saying in my lifetime.
1: Yeah,
18: we might be.
1: We're talking about history. And then the other call.
18: The other comparison is, I think Shane Beamer is Mark Pope.
1: Appreciate the call. He's just being a hater. Although, I'm gonna hope you're wrong about the Shane Beamer. Somebody says Louisville. That's not a horrible comparison, actually. LSU is Louisville. Historically good throughout history. Drunk. Has had moments of being really, really good, passionate fans, scandal-plagued.
2: Moments of scandal, yeah.
1: That's not a terrible one.
2: I like that one actually better than Michigan.
1: That's not a terrible one. Casey, got about 30 seconds. Go.
19: Hey, guys. I'm taking my son to his first game on Saturday, and I was just wondering what your all's memories was from your first game, and that's all I had. Have a great day, guys.
1: I don't remember. I appreciate the call. First game I remember was we went to Tennessee. And I watched my mom try to scalp tickets. And she was really bad. And I knew she was getting, even as like a 7-year-old, I knew she was getting scammed. And we ended up like in the third row and she paid like way too much. But she was so happy that I was like, that's so sweet, mom. But like as soon as my mom walked up, the scalpers were like, got her.
20: They target her.
1: Yeah. I mean, she's walking up with her 7-year-old son on her hand.
2: Dressed in Kentucky stuff.
1: And we had made our way to Knox. And like, she ain't going home without tickets.
2: I got her. Yeah. Reel her in.
1: Got her. That's my first memory. Storts. Go ahead, Storts.
21: Hey, I'm calling from Gulf Breeze, and the crosshairs of this storm is coming right through the center of my house. So I'll
1: be safe.
21: Prepping. Well, you guys are close on the last one. It's four syllables. The third one, you got to kind of draw that fourth syllable down like Louisville. It's Isaias.
1: That's how they want us to say.
21: There you go. Isaias. Yeah, my Latina friend on Monday explained it to me because I want to know what storm is hitting me. That is how it is said. Isaias.
1: All right. Sounds a little. I appreciate that. Hey. Sounds a little too happy for the devastation that's coming, though.
20: Yeah, it sounds like a party.
1: Yeah, it sounds like you're going to the Isaias party.
20: Yeah, you can't say without smiling, really.
1: But you can't do that because it's going to be a very bad hurricane.
20: Unless it works in our lives and things aside. Unless it works in our favor Saturday for the football game.
1: Put the damage aside. Put the danger aside. If we win. Does then Isaias become
2: best hurricane
20: as
2: of
20: long
2: all time?
20: As there's not
1: will
20: just
1: there be
20: tragedy
1: children
20: involved?
1: In Lexington yes. named Isaias?
20: Maybe if we get just the right amount of rain to slow down.
1: Yeah, it needs to be. It can't be too tragic.
20: Let's
1: it needs
20: say
1: to
20: Levitt
1: be,
20: has five fumbles because it rained and there's no tragedy. We are pro
1: Isaias.
20: Yes, if that happens.
1: Yes, I like it. Good to see you all.
2: Welcome back.
1: We are at Dodd's. We're going to do Cover Zero here in we're going to tape Cover Zero here in 40 minutes. And then tomorrow we're at Don Franklin, Buick on Richmond Road.
2: Buick GMC on Richmond Road.
1: Yes. Sounds good.
20: Ryan's going to bring his picture with Mike Johnson.
2: Nobody's contacted me yet.
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6: ABC News, I'm Sherry Preston. Vice President J.D. Vance has just announced that the administration is suspending several tech companies, including Microsoft, from a program to apply for green cards for workers who come to the U.S. using H-1B visas.
24: Thanks to an ongoing investigation, we have decided to suspend the PERM program for Microsoft, which means they will no longer be able to apply they'll no longer be able to take those H-1Bs and apply for permanent resident status within the United States of America.
6: H-1B visas are meant for high-skilled jobs that are difficult to fill with American workers. Preparations underway along the Florida Panhandle and the Mississippi coast as Hurricane Isaias churns in the Gulf. U.S. authorities have charged former Venezuelan President Nicolas Maduro with more crimes, including conspiring torturing his fellow countrymen to stay in power. USS Lincoln returns to port in San Diego today following its record-long 265 days at sea. This is ABC News.
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28: From the Fork Media News Desk, I'm Austin Armstrong. A 15-year-old Columbia boy was flown to a Lexington hospital following a two-vehicle crash in Adair County. The Adair County Sheriff's Office says the collision happened on Sunday at the intersection of Highway 55 and Cane Valley Road. Deputies say the teenager was driving a 2007 Toyota Camry and was attempting to turn left from Cane Valley Road onto Highway 55 when he pulled into the pathway of a northbound 2007 semi-truck. The semi-truck was driven by Benjamin Harden of Campbellsville. The teenager was taken by helicopter to a Lexington hospital for treatment of injuries sustained in the crash. Meanwhile, drivers in Adair County will need to be aware of a bridge closure. Deputy Judge Executive Bridget Compton says a C.R. Jones Road or a county road of 1445 at mile point 0.2 will be closed at the Acania Fork Bridge. The closure comes after a State Transportation Department analyst found the bridge's superstructure needs to be closed to all vehicles because of its load rating. No vehicles will be permitted across the bridge until further notice. And with Election Day approaching, Kentucky officials are reminding voters about a free option for those who need identification. Ahead of the November 3rd election, Team Kentucky says eligible registered voters who do not have a accepted form of identification can obtain a free voter's ID card through the Kentucky Transportation Cabinet Driver Licensing Regional Offices. Applicants must be registered to vote or register when applying and cannot already have another acceptable state-issued ID, such as a valid Kentucky driver's license. Applicants will also need proof of identity, a Social Security number, and Kentucky residency. Regional offices are open Monday through Friday from 8 a.m. till 4 p.m., and two additional Saturday service periods will be offered October 10th and October 24th from 8 until 11:30 a.m. Officials say staff will be prioritizing voter ID requests through Election Day to help eligible Kentuckians obtain identification they need to vote. For more details on stories like these and more, be sure to check out our websites, myq104.com, kcountry1057.com, and wtcoradio.com.
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9: Here's your Rock weather update. Bright sunshine expected this afternoon with daytime highs approaching 81. Northeasterly winds 5 to 10 miles an hour. Clear skies again. Tonight lows dip down to about 52. Ample sunshine expected tomorrow. Highs level off around 85. Daytime highs approaching 78 Saturday with rain showers likely. Thunderstorms likely 73 on Sunday. That's your local forecast update. I'm meteorologist Ray Miller from the Rock Weather Center. Right now, 77.
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0: Oh, October baseball is so much fun when your team's still playing in October. 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
3: Here's your Rock weather update. Bright sunshine expected this afternoon with daytime highs approaching 81. Northeasterly winds 5 to 10 miles an hour. Clear skies again. Tonight lows dip down to about 52. Ample sunshine expected tomorrow. Highs level off around 85. Daytime highs approaching 78 Saturday with rain showers likely. Thunderstorms likely 73 on Sunday. That's your local forecast update. I'm meteorologist Ray Miller from the Rock Weather Center. Right now, 77.
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0: Not me, but I do love AC/DC. Have No Rhythm. AC/DC there. Next up, Green Day. Kenny Wayne Shepherd. Love him on guitar. And a big set coming.
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1: ABC News, I'm Michelle Franzen. In San Diego, a long-awaited return for sailors on board the USS Abraham Lincoln, docking today after a record 10-month deployment with no port stops, extended twice due to the war in Iran. ABC's Trevor Ault got a chance to board the carrier.
2: The Lincoln spent 265 days without a port visit, the most in naval history, with the deployment later mired by reports of dwindling supplies and low morale. Secretary Hegseth denied those reports, though the Navy has acknowledged the Lincoln strike group has had 8 suicide attempts.
1: Isaias has strengthened into a hurricane, the first named hurricane of the Atlantic season. It is aiming at the Florida Panhandle and Gulf states, with storm surge the concern starting this weekend. More trouble for the housing market. Mortgage rates edging up for a 7th straight week, now at 7.4% for a 30-year fixed home loan, the highest in nearly 3 years. Filings for jobless claims hovering below 200,000. This is ABC News.
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6: Here's your Rock weather update. Bright sunshine expected this afternoon with daytime highs approaching 81. Northeasterly winds 5 to 10 miles an hour. Clear skies again. Tonight lows dip down to about 52. Ample sunshine expected. Tomorrow, highs level off around 85. Daytime highs approaching 78 Saturday, with rain showers likely. Thunderstorms likely, 73 on Sunday. That's your local forecast update. I'm meteorologist Ray Miller from the Rock Weather Center. Right now, 79.
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Kenny Wayne Shepherd. He's currently on tour. The Kenny Wayne Shepherd Band is doing their Ledbetter Heights 30th anniversary tour. 3 decades of a great album that came out back in 95. That song on it, of course. Gotta see him. I interviewed Kenny Wayne Shepherd. I'll post it online very soon, I promise.

0: 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They probably thought it was from some horrible family. I'm like, no, I just like fun at camp.
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0: If it wasn't for that dang helicopter crash, he'd be in his 70s and still rocking. There is Stevie Ray Vaughan. In fact, he would have recently celebrated a birthday, October 3rd. And he'd probably still be jamming with his brother Jimmy. Jimmy is still touring, by the way. I am Kara, rocking your workday with Queen, coming up.
1: 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Prizes will not be mailed or delivered. Any winner under the age of 18 must be accompanied by a parent or legal guardian. No trade or cash equivalent will be awarded for any contest prize. Any person or persons found to be in violation of these contest rules before, during, or after the respective contest or giveaway will be disqualified and will not be eligible for future contests or giveaways.
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3: Here's your Rock weather update. Bright sunshine expected this afternoon with daytime highs approaching 81. Northeasterly winds 5 to 10 miles an hour. Clear skies again. Tonight lows dip down to about 52. Ample sunshine expected. Tomorrow, highs level off around 85. Daytime highs approaching 78 Saturday with rain showers likely. Thunderstorms likely 73 on Sunday. That's your local forecast update. I'm meteorologist Ray Miller from the Rock Weather Center. Right now, 79.
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0: 12 million people online watched a dog, a golden retriever named Goose, get a blessing. 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
1: ABC News, I'm Michelle Franzen. One of the men accused of the gang rape at Cornell University pushing to have New York Attorney General Letitia James thrown off the case. She was appointed recently by New York's governor. Here's ABC's Aaron Katursky.
2: Her attorney told us Jane Doe will cooperate with the criminal investigation now being led by New York Attorney General Letitia James, but one of the fraternity brothers, Gilio Lopes, is now challenging her appointment as special prosecutor, claiming she has unequivocally demonstrated a bias.
1: Preparations underway along the Gulf Coast and Florida Panhandle with Isa becoming the first named Atlantic hurricane of the season. Off the coast of California, meantime,
3: we have visual confirmation of splashdown.
1: The SpaceX crew of 12, the crew returning from the International Space Station. It comes after the crew was relieved by a new crew already on board with a set of astronauts at the ISS. On Wall Street this hour, stocks are down. This is ABC News.
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7: Here's your Rock weather update. Ample sunshine expected this afternoon with daytime highs approaching 81. North winds 5 to 10 miles an hour. Lows dip down to about 52. Tonight, clear skies. Lots of sunshine. Tomorrow, highs level off around 85. High of 78 Saturday, with showers likely. Storms likely, 73 on Sunday. That's your local forecast update. I'm meteorologist Ray Miller from the Rock Weather Center. Right now, it's 81 degrees.
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It's kind of shocking that Tom Cruise's new movie is flopping bigly. I'm sure he's not used to that. But sometimes you got to get your ego in check.

0: are touring for Aerosmith, that doesn't mean they won't do one-offs. And I bet you at some point they may do a residency with just some breaks in between. It's the singing every day that Steven Tyler can't do. But Aerosmith and Friends playing the Hollywood Bowl in L.A. October 29th and November 1st. This year, first time playing since 2023.
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3: Here's your Rock weather update. Ample sunshine expected this afternoon with daytime highs approaching 81. North winds 5 to 10 miles an hour. Lows dip down to about 52. Tonight, clear skies. Lots of sunshine. Tomorrow, highs level off around 85. High of 78 Saturday with showers likely. Storms likely 73 on Sunday. That's your local forecast update. I'm meteorologist Ray Miller from the Rock Weather Center. Right now, it's 81 degrees.
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0: 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It's probably too late now. I don't think when somebody gives you their number, you're supposed to wait like 4 or 5 months.
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1: ABC News, I'm Michelle Franzen. New allegations against school leadership at Cornell University from attorneys representing the accuser in the gang rape case, claiming that the school failed to stop her assault at the Chi Phi fraternity house. Here's ABC's Hannah Batah.
2: The lawyer for the woman at the center of the Cornell case says the party where his client was allegedly raped should never have been allowed because campus police made a drug arrest at the same frat house the night before. A Cornell document shows a ketamine overdose at the frat house the day before, but the school did not suspend the fraternity, which its policy would have permitted.
1: One of the men accused now calling for New York Attorney General Letitia James to be removed from the case, claiming bias. The first name Atlantic hurricane of the season in the Atlantic, Isaias, has strengthened into the Category 1 hurricane, but still gaining power as it churns. Gulf states in the Florida Panhandle are in the path. In the Pacific, coastal alerts posted in Southern California as Tropical Storm Rachel regains strength. This is ABC News.
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9: Here's your Rock weather update. 81 this afternoon, under sunny skies, winds out of the north, 5 to 10 miles an hour. Clear skies again, tonight lows level off around 52. High temperatures reach up to 85. Tomorrow, mainly sunny skies. Turning cooler Saturday and Sunday, with highs from the low 70s to the upper 70s. Showers likely Saturday, thunderstorms likely on Sunday. That's your local forecast update. I'm meteorologist Ray Miller from the Rock Weather Center. Currently, it's 81 degrees.
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Getting some help from the Chili Peppers on this Thursday. You're listening to the Greg Stone Show. And that biopic about the Scorpions is finally going to be released, I think, the first of the year. They got the full-on trailer out now. It was supposed to coincide with their 60th anniversary, but it's a year late. But that's okay. Just Google Scorpions Wind of Change trailer, and that will pop up for you if you're a fan. Here's the Scorps this afternoon.

0: Well, Halloween is practically here. Thanksgiving's knocking at our door. It will be Christmas before we know it. And if you've got little ones, the biggest gift this year is Chester Cheeks. It's a naked backside with a face. They call him Butt Face. He's got hands, feet, full tuft of hair. But his face is a butt. He's got headphones on for some reason. He does make a variety of fart noises when you squeeze him or spray his cheeks. Can I say this? This is a kid's toy. It also dances when you press his head while bouncing and tooting. The good news is it isn't a gaming console, and there's no indication that they're going to be hard to get. And they're not hundreds of dollars. You can get one on Amazon right now. $30, also available at Target and Walmart for Buttface, the most popular toy of the year.
1: What's that? It's Chester Cheeks, the ultimate Buttface prankster. Squeeze, and he lets it rip. He's dropping beats, jiggling cheeks. He's full of gas power pranks up his sleeve. That little fart.
2: Chester!
1: Always up to cheeky tricks. Warning, may cause explosive laughter and uncontrollable wiggle dancing. Chester Cheeks from Buttface by Goliath.
0: That's a real toy, by the way.
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0: Fleetwood Mac giving us a hand as we take a quick look at rock and roll history for the 8th of October. It happened on this day back in 88. Pink Floyd's Dark Side of the Moon dropped out of the Billboard Top 200 album charts after 741 consecutive weeks. Pretty incredible. And then it pops back on, I mean, it's there, I think, right now. In 90, Eddie Vedder left his home in San Diego on this day to go to Seattle, where he met his Pearl Jam bandmates for the very first time, started a week of recording what would become their debut album, 10. And in 94, U2, Iggy Pop, and Cheap Trick, along with others, performed on this pay-per-view special called A Tribute to Elvis. And in 2012, Green Day was forced to cancel their appearance at the New Orleans Voodoo Music Festival because singer Billy Joe Armstrong was struggling with substance abuse and was headed to rehab. Johnny Ramone, born on this day back in 1948. If it's your birthday, that's who you shared with. And that's a quick look at it, folks. Your rock and roll almanac for the 8th of October.
1: 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Participants can only win one contest prize per person every 30 days, Monday through Friday, excluding holidays within 30 days, or the prize will be forfeited. Prizes will not be mailed or delivered. Any winner under the age of 18 must be accompanied by a parent or legal guardian. No trade or cash equivalent will be awarded for any contest prize. Any person or persons found to be in violation of these contest rules before, during, or after the respective contest or giveaway will be disqualified and will not be eligible for future contests or giveaways.
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3: Here's your rock weather update. 81 this afternoon under sunny skies. Winds out of the north, 5 to 10 miles an hour. Clear skies again. Tonight lows level off around 52. High temperatures reach up to 85. Tomorrow, mainly sunny skies. Turning cooler Saturday and Sunday with highs from the low 70s to the upper 70s. Showers likely Saturday, thunderstorms likely on Sunday. That's your local forecast update. I'm meteorologist Ray Miller from the Rock Weather Center. Currently, it's 81 degrees.
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0: The NFL kicks off week 5 tonight on Prime as the Bucks travel to Dallas to take on the Cowboys. And there's baseball action tonight as well. Cleveland at Chicago. Chicago leads that series 2-1. Cleveland looking to tie it up. Chicago looking to wrap it up. It's Greg Stone. We'll move on here in just a few moments with music. Your greatest classic rock ever made. Night Rangers in the forecast. I got Nirvana plus the Daily Haircut and the Word of the Day.
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1: ABC News, I'm Michelle Franzen. Happening now in San Diego, the USS Abraham Lincoln pulling into port to cheers. Sailors standing along the carrier as crowds turned out to welcome crew members back after a record 10-month deployment due to the war with Iran. ABC News confirming that 8 crew members attempted suicide during that grueling deployment and reports of shortages on board. ABC's Trevor Ault is on the carrier.
2: As they come in, there are boats all in the water honking their horns in salute. We saw helicopters flying over, tipping their wings, a wing salute. And of course, we saw a few other aircraft carriers also that were lining up saluting, because everyone can recognize the difficulties and the sacrifices that were made by all of the sailors here.
1: Russian leaders downplaying the death of an infectious disease lab worker in Siberia and the quarantine of 200 others in the area. Health experts say it's a suspected case of pneumonic plague. On Wall Street, stocks are lower on new economic data and the rise in mortgage rates. This is ABC News.
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7: From the Fork Media News Desk, I'm Austin Armstrong. A 15-year-old Columbia boy was flown to a Lexington hospital following a two-vehicle crash in Adair County. The Adair County Sheriff's Office says the collision happened on Sunday at the intersection of Highway 55 and Cane Valley Road. Deputies say the teenager was driving a 2007 Toyota Camry and was attempting to turn left from Cane Valley Road onto Highway 55 when he pulled into the pathway of a northbound 2007 semi-truck. The semi-truck was driven by Benjamin Harden of Campbellsville. The teenager was taken by helicopter to a Lexington hospital for treatment of injuries sustained in the crash. Meanwhile, drivers in Adair County will need to be aware of a bridge closure. Deputy Judge Executive Britt Compton says a C.R. Jones Road or a county road of 1445 at mile point 0.2 will be closed at the Acania Fork Bridge. The closure comes after a State Transportation Department analyst found the bridge's superstructure needs to be closed to all vehicles because of its load rating. No vehicles will be permitted across the bridge until further notice. And with Election Day approaching, Kentucky officials are reminding voters about a free option for those who need identification. Ahead of the November 3rd election, Team Kentucky says eligible registered voters who do not have a accepted form of identification can obtain a free voter's ID card through the Kentucky Transportation Cabinet Driver Licensing Regional Offices. Applicants must be registered to vote or register when applying and cannot already have another acceptable state-issued ID, such as a valid Kentucky driver's license. Applicants will also need proof of identity, a Social Security number, and Kentucky residency. Regional offices are open Monday through Friday from 8 a.m. till 4 p.m., and two additional Saturday service periods will be offered October 10th and October 24th from 8 until 11:30 a.m. Officials say staff will be prioritizing voter ID requests through Election Day to help eligible Kentuckians obtain identification they need to vote. For more details on stories like these and more, be sure to check out our websites, myq104.com, kcountry1057.com, and wtcoradio.com.
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9: Here's your Rock weather update. 81 this afternoon, under sunny skies, winds out of the north, 5 to 10 miles an hour. Clear skies again, tonight lows level off around 52. High temperatures reach up to 85. Tomorrow, mainly sunny skies. Turning cooler Saturday and Sunday, with highs from the low 70s to the upper 70s. Showers likely Saturday, thunderstorms likely on Sunday. That's your local forecast update. I'm meteorologist Ray Miller from the Rock Weather Center. Currently, it's 81 degrees.
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Coming up on The Haircut, we've got the title track to Whitesnake's 1984 album, and we'll play that for you in about 25 minutes. Plus, some of the greatest classic rock ever made. We'll hear from Skynyrd and Queen, and this, here's the Guess Who.

0: We're going to take this musical journey back to the year 1984. That's right. Mascara, hairspray, and spandex. And that was the dudes. The Daily Haircut is on the way.
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0: title track off their 1984 album. They're Slide It In from Whitesnake. David Coverdale said that the album was meant for pole dancing. Yeah. Hey, we got the word of the day coming up here in just a few moments, helping us get there. Def Leppard and Jefferson Starship.
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3: Here's your Rock weather update. 81 this afternoon, under sunny skies, winds out of the north, 5 to 10 miles an hour. Clear skies again, tonight lows level off around 52. High temperatures reach up to 85. Tomorrow, mainly sunny skies. Turning cooler Saturday and Sunday, with highs from the low 70s to the upper 70s. Showers likely Saturday, thunderstorms likely on Sunday. That's your local forecast update. I'm meteorologist Ray Miller from the Rock Weather Center. Currently, it's 81 degrees.
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0: Leppard will hit the road in 2027 with the Goo Goo Dolls and the Struts. They made that announcement earlier today. It's Greg Stone. What do we got for you? The word of the day. That's what we have.
1: English, do you speak it?
0: Yes, we do. Today's word is a noun.
2: Etiquette.
0: Yeah, you know what that means. I think most of us do, and we'll use it in a sentence and bust out that definition coming up here in about 15 minutes along the way. Seeger and some Van Halen.
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1: ABC News, I'm Michelle Franzen. In San Diego, cheers and tears as loved ones welcome sailors from the USS Abraham Lincoln back to the U.S. The carrier docking in port following two extensions during the war with Iran and a record 10-month deployment. Their deployment coming under scrutiny after eight sailors attempted suicide. ABC's Louis Martinez says military officials have since made changes in the next deployment for sailors on board the USS Roosevelt.
2: They are looking at practical matters, but then there's the human element. And yes, they have learned a lot about how to ensure that the quality of life for the sailors is at the forefront, and not just in mental health, but also in whatever supplies and needs that they may have.
1: Preps are underway along the Gulf Coast and Florida Panhandle, with Isaias becoming the first named Atlantic hurricane of the season. More trouble for the lagging housing market. Mortgage rates climbing for a seventh straight week, now at 7.4% for a 30-year fixed home loan. This is ABC News.
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8: From the Fork Media News Desk, I'm Austin Armstrong. A 15-year-old Columbia boy was flown to a Lexington hospital following a two-vehicle crash in Adair County. The Adair County Sheriff's Office says the collision happened on Sunday at the intersection of Highway 55 and Cane Valley Road. Deputies say the teenager was driving a 2007 Toyota Camry and was attempting to turn left from Cane Valley Road onto Highway 55 when he pulled into the pathway of a northbound 2007 semi-truck. The semi-truck was driven by Benjamin Harden of Campbellsville. The teenager was taken by helicopter to a Lexington hospital for treatment of injuries sustained in the crash. Meanwhile, drivers in Adair County will need to be aware of a bridge closure. Deputy Judge Executive Bridget Compton says a C.R. Jones Road or a county road of 1445 at mile point 0.2 will be closed at the Acania Fork Bridge. The closure comes after a State Transportation Department analyst found the bridge's superstructure needs to be closed to all vehicles because of its load rating. No vehicles will be permitted across the bridge until further notice. And with Election Day approaching, Kentucky officials are reminding voters about a free option for those who need identification. Ahead of the November 3rd election, Team Kentucky says eligible registered voters who do not have a accepted form of identification can obtain a free voter's ID card through the Kentucky Transportation Cabinet Driver Licensing Regional Offices. Applicants must be registered to vote or register when applying and cannot already have another acceptable state-issued ID, such as a valid Kentucky driver's license. Applicants will also need proof of identity, a Social Security number, and Kentucky residency. Regional offices are open Monday through Friday from 8 a.m. till 4 p.m., and two additional Saturday service periods will be offered October 10th and October 24th from 8 until 11:30 a.m. Officials say staff will be prioritizing voter ID requests through Election Day to help eligible Kentuckians obtain identification they need to vote. For more details on stories like these and more, be sure to check out our websites, myq104.com, kcountry1057.com, and wtcoradio.com.
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9: Here's your Rock weather update. 81 this afternoon under sunny skies. Winds out of the north, 5 to 10 miles an hour. Clear skies again. Tonight, lows level off around 52. High temperatures reach up to 85. Tomorrow, mainly sunny skies. Turning cooler Saturday and Sunday with highs from the low 70s to the upper 70s. Showers likely Saturday, thunderstorms likely on Sunday. That's your local forecast update. I'm meteorologist Ray Miller from the Rock Weather Center. Currently, it's 81 degrees.
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Looks like Slash and Duff will be a part of Aerosmith and Friends. That will take place at the end of the month, the 29th, and on the 1st of November out at the Hollywood Bowl. We'll have details coming up, but a slew of people will be playing. It's Greg Stone, and it's time to wrap.

0: There's just one left, little ZZ Top on the program today. We've got funny, Halloween-themed funny coming up here, plus some AC/DC with Bon Scott on the mic. That's all next here on The Greg Stone Show as your Thursday soundtrack continues.
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0: That is what we're doing today, exactly. Letting them good times roll as we bust out the funny. Let's see if we can put a smile on your face if there isn't one there already. Here's Clinton Jackson on how weird Halloween is.
1: Boy, man, they started Christmas early this year. You know what I'm saying? They started Christmas this year before Halloween. You should never see a Santa Claus with a pumpkin head. Not that I care about Halloween. I don't get Halloween at all. You disguise the kids and send them out begging. Go on, Pocahontas. You're on your own tonight. Bring me back a Snickers.
0: That is Clinton Jackson, our shot of funny this afternoon. We're coming back with Cheap Trick and the Foo Fighters.
2: 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Prizes will not be mailed or delivered. Any winner under the age of 18 must be accompanied by a parent or legal guardian. No trade or cash equivalent will be awarded for any contest prize. Any person or persons found to be in violation of these contest rules before, during, or after the respective contest or giveaway will be disqualified and will not be eligible for future contests or giveaways.
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4: Here's your Rock weather update. 81 this afternoon, under sunny skies, winds out of the north, 5 to 10 miles an hour. Clear skies again, tonight lows level off around 52. High temperatures reach up to 85. Tomorrow, mainly sunny skies. Turning cooler Saturday and Sunday, with highs from the low 70s to the upper 70s. Showers likely Saturday, thunderstorms likely on Sunday. That's your local forecast update. I'm meteorologist Ray Miller from the Rock Weather Center. Currently, it's 81 degrees.
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0: Well, when it comes to naming babies this year, it looks like names like Ajax, Calypso, even Homer will make a comeback thanks to the Odyssey. Could you name your kid Ajax? Come on. An abrasive cleaner? Ah, he's just so abrasively clean. That's why we named him Ajax. We'll see. It's Greg Snow. Don't name your kid Homer. Don't do that. More people know who Homer Simpson is, so just don't. We'll come back to The Rock here in just a few moments. A classic from Heart. And the game is on the way. Stone Cold Fact or a bunch of stony baloney.
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1: ABC News, I'm Michelle Franzen. In San Diego, a long-awaited return of the USS Abraham Lincoln, the carrier and sailors aboard, pulling into port today, waiting to reunite with loved ones after a record 10-month deployment extended twice due to the war in Iran. ABC's Trevor Ault on board the carrier.
2: As they come in, there are boats all in the water honking their horns in salute. We saw helicopters flying over, tipping their wings, a wing salute. And, of course, we saw a few other aircraft carriers also that were lining up saluting, because everyone can recognize the difficulties and the sacrifices that were made by all of the sailors here.
1: ABC News confirmed 8 crew members attempted suicide during the deployment. Russian leaders downplaying the death of an infectious disease lab worker as international concerns grow why more than 200 others are in quarantine. Health experts say it's a suspected case of pneumonic plague. And preps underway along the Gulf Coast and Florida Panhandle ahead of Hurricane Isis this weekend. This is ABC News.
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8: Here's your Rock weather update. Lows level off around 52 tonight under clear skies. Winds out of the northeast around 5 miles an hour. Daytime highs approaching 85. Tomorrow, mainly clear skies. Lows dip down to about 60. Tomorrow night, partly cloudy skies. Mid-70s Saturday with showers likely. Storms likely on Sunday. Highs in the low 70s. That's your local forecast update. I'm meteorologist Ray Miller from the Rock Weather Center. Right now, 79.
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0: There's my other favorite Canadian trio. I know I say that all the time, but it's the truth. Triumph and Magic Power. Love that song. You're listening to the Greg Stone Show. Let's play the game. Stone Cold Fact or a bunch of stony baloney. Those that are new, I just make a statement, and then you agree or disagree by, you know, shouting Stone Cold Fact or stony baloney. Just make sure you yell it real loud in the person's ear that is directly to your left. Those are the rules. Leo Fender, who invented the Fender Strat and the Telecaster, along with the precision bass, couldn't play guitar. Leo Fender couldn't play guitar. Stone Cold Fact, or is that a bunch of stony baloney? I got your answer coming up, plus music from the Steve Miller Band and the Scorps.
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0: Stone Cold fact or a bunch of stony baloney that Leo Fender couldn't play guitar, despite the fact that he invented the Stratocaster, the Telecaster, and the Precision Bass. That is a stone cold fact. His interest in music was driven by engineering and innovation, not by the desire to perform. His work was rooted in problem solving and craftsmanship, not in his playing ability, obviously, because he did not know how to play. He did know how to play the piano and the saxophone, but not the guitar. The world's greatest guitar creator couldn't play guitar. That's awesome. Chili Peppers and Hall of Famers Badco when we get back to the rock.
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3: Here's your Rock weather update. Lows level off around 52 tonight under clear skies. Winds out of the northeast around 5 miles an hour. Daytime highs approaching 85. Tomorrow, mainly clear skies. Lows dip down to about 60. Tomorrow night, partly cloudy skies. Mid-70s Saturday with showers likely. Storms likely on Sunday. Highs in the low 70s. That's your local forecast update. I'm meteorologist Ray Miller from the Rock Weather Center. Right now, 79.
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0: Hall of Famers Bad Company. Love that song. Love that band. It's Greg Stone. And today we are traveling to Indiana to meet this intoxicated old lady in the neighborhood. You got one of those in your hood? Just down the street from you? Oh, it's your mom. Okay. Or are you the intoxicated old lady? Hey, well, we'll visit her in Indiana coming up, plus Metallica in the forecast and some Pearl Jam.
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2: ABC News, I'm Michelle Franzen. The execution of Nadal Hassan, the former Army major who killed 13 people and wounded 32 others in a 2009 shooting at Fort Hood, Texas, will be live streamed. That according to a defense official. Hassan later described the attack as an act of jihad. He's scheduled to die by firing squad December 3rd. Storm preps across the Gulf states and the Florida Panhandle as Hurricane Isaias gains strength. That storm expected to make landfall Saturday, but storm surge is a major concern, and some areas could receive up to 10 inches of rainfall. ABC News meteorologist Samara Theodore has more.
3: Mobile, Pensacola, Panama City, you are now under a hurricane warning. Parts of the Florida Panhandle have already issued evacuation, so be mindful of that. We're going to start to see those centers opening up, the shelters opening up this evening.
2: In San Diego, sailors and crew members on board the USS Abraham Lincoln return to port today after a record 10-month deployment. This is ABC News.
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7: 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So hurry in and save before these incredible deals are done. Macy's Star Deals Week, going on now.
8: 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Accurate local forecast to plan your day confidently. Always with the current temperature and the information you need when weather threatens. Always keeping you weather aware.
9: Here's your Rock weather update. Lows level off around 52 tonight under clear skies. Winds out of the northeast around 5 miles an hour. Daytime highs approaching 85. Tomorrow, mainly clear skies. Lows dip down to about 60. Tomorrow night, partly cloudy skies. Mid-70s Saturday, with showers likely. Storms likely on Sunday, highs in the low 70s. That's your local forecast update. I'm meteorologist Ray Miller from the Rock Weather Center. Right now, it's 73 degrees.
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The visual effects at the Sphere from Metallica are amazing. I haven't been, but I've been seeing tons of video, and you know, I've always thought the Sphere was a very cool place. I even think that when they show the Wizard of Oz in there, that's super cool. The Eagles had a great set there, but Metallica is doing something beyond. It's Greg Stone. Yeah, I'm kind of bummed I didn't spend $1,000.

0: Well, there's the police, and they happen to be involved in people in the neighborhood. Not the band, but the actual police were going to Indiana to meet this woman.
1: Oh.

0: Well, you shouldn't drink and drive, and if you do, most people try to conceal it. 67-year-old woman in Indiana named Lorraine was popped for DUI after she was caught doing donuts on the front lawn of the courthouse in the middle of the afternoon on Monday. She tore up the lawn pretty bad. It was all caught on surveillance video. The police shared the footage with the caption, "If you've had a few too many margaritas with dinner, please don't get behind the wheel and definitely don't go do donuts on the courthouse lawn." In addition to the DUI, Lorraine is reportedly facing numerous other charges, vandalism. For one, she must be upset about something. Let's just go down here. You always wanted to do this. You're listening to the Greg Stone Show. Just some folks in the neighborhood with the Stones, Guns N' Roses, and Judas Priest. The next three just for you.
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0: sports on TV. Tonight have the Buccaneers traveling to Dallas to take on the Cowboys. And Cleveland will be in Chicago for game four tonight. That is on TBS. Chicago leads that series 2-1. They could wrap it up. They're not even supposed to be there. That'd be great if they won the World Series. Go Chicago White Sox. You're listening to the Greg Stone Show. We'll get back to the rock here. Sabbath and some David Lee Roth front of Van Halen for you.
1: 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Prizes will not be mailed or delivered. Any winner under the age of 18 must be accompanied by a parent or legal guardian. No trade or cash equivalent will be awarded for any contest prize. Any person or persons found to be in violation of these contest rules before, during, or after the respective contest or giveaway will be disqualified and will not be eligible for future contests or giveaways.
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3: Here's your Rock weather update. Lows level off around 52 tonight under clear skies. Winds out of the northeast around 5 miles an hour. Daytime highs approaching 85. Tomorrow, mainly clear skies. Lows dip down to about 60. Tomorrow night, partly cloudy skies. Mid-70s Saturday with showers likely. Storms likely on Sunday. Highs in the low 70s. That's your local forecast update. I'm meteorologist Ray Miller from The Rock Weather Center. Right now, 66.
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0: King Edward passed away 6 years ago yesterday. There's their only number one, Jump, on the Greg Stone Show. Thanks for having us in your speakers. You know how much I appreciate that. And we'll be back tomorrow to kick off your weekend. That's right, people of Earth. Same stony time, same stony place.
1: This is not headline news. Disney World raised prices to $229 per person. And that's just for a churro. A new TV series will follow the rise of DJ Jazzy Jeff and the Fresh Prince. Or as Gen Z knows them, Will Smith and who? Dunkin' has unveiled some new drinks inspired by Avengers Doomsday. Hey, here's an idea, Dunkin'. How about a drink that doesn't make you pee for 3.5 hours so we can enjoy the entire movie? And Styx is getting a Las Vegas residency. You can see them at Geezer's Palace. Ha! This is not headline news.
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1: ABC News, I'm Stephanie Officer. The NYPD says one person was shot during an interaction with federal agents in New York City. NYPD says that person is conscious and receiving medical attention. Governor Kathy Hochul says she has been briefed and is demanding transparency from the feds. ABC's Aaron Katursky.
2: ICE agents shot someone in a vehicle up near 225th Street, and eyewitnesses said they heard several shots. They also said they saw a child in the car at the time. The person struck was taken